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0: feeling the groove, you know that's because you tuned in to Kids 101.7 FM ABJ with Uncle Matty the Magician right here, right now. And as the bell rings, it's of course the morning bell, the best start to your day, your morning coffee, if you will, that morning alarm that you absolutely, absolutely need to get you up and at 'em and ready to take the day by the horns. Yes, three. Well, as we talk about today, we also talk about the celebration that will be happening tomorrow. Yes, a countdown to the Children's Day is happening, and it's going to be happening, well, tomorrow. It is the 27th, after all. And, well, are you excited? Almost every school, organization, and place right now is all making sure that they get everything right, because you know what? You need the children on your side. So what are the preparations for Children's Day that your school, your office, your workplace are doing? Are they making something great for your kids? Maybe bring your kids to work day, or are the schools creating anything fun? Maybe on the 28th, because I know 27 is going to be a public holiday. So is there anything fun that your school is doing for Children's Day? Let me know. 0907-328-8728 is the WhatsApp line, so you can send in your messages, or you can just say good morning to Uncle Matty, and Uncle Matty will say good morning to you. Speaking about the morning, well, there's a lot going on right here and right now that would be unveiling as we go. Brainiac is by 7. By 8, we've got, well, another fun conversation on things that you definitely need to know concerning your finances and so much more. And well, speaking of so much more, we've got music. Dwayne Johnson coming up right here, right now, before the morning boost. He says, you're welcome.
1: You're face to face with greatness, and it's strange. You don't even know how you feel. It's adorable. Well, it's nice to see that humans never change.

0: Hi there. Is this what it's like driving your kids to school in the morning? I see you got your hands full. Don't worry. There's always a solution to everything. Let me take you to a place where they can learn, play, and have fun at the same time. The best part? It's free. Oh, did I mention the address? 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The PlayStation for kids. 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
2: 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Your daily reminder to start your day with the right mindset and a full heart. I'm Angel Gabby. Now let's talk about something simple but powerful this morning. Choosing joy every day. Now, does that mean every day will be perfect? Of course not. As a matter of fact, as an adult, in a Nigerian adult, there are things that will just bedevil you. There are things that would weigh you down. There are things that you think about: the economy, not enough money, lots of bills, left, right, center, family issues, people issues. These things are always there, and these things can steal your joy. How do you then choose joy every day, even in the midst of all the chaos? We'll talk about that today. Joy is different from everything going perfectly. When you see someone joyful, it's not because everything around them or in their lives have become perfect. When you see someone who's joyful, it's not because everything is working as they want. Joy is choosing to focus on the good, even in the middle of busy or difficult moments. It's something you choose little by little, every single day. Sometimes joy looks like laughing with your family before leaving the house, enjoying a warm cup of tea in peace, listening to your favorite song on your way to work, or simply being thankful even in the midst of chaos. Now, for parents listening right now, kids learn a lot from the energy that parents carry, that you carry. And to the kids as well, your smile, your kindness, your positivity can brighten someone else's day. So here is your Morning Boost challenge. Today, find one reason to smile and be joyful. I know you haven't paid your child's fees yet. I know you haven't repaid that loan. I know the landlord is knocking down your door or bugging down your phone. I know things are not so great between you and your bestie just yet. I know your mommy is still upset with you over a mistake you made yesterday. These things are part of life. Irrespective, tell yourself, today, in spite of this thing happening to me, I am going to be joyful. I will smile. I will remain happy. I'm going to find one reason to smile, one thing to appreciate, one moment to enjoy, and I'm going to hold on to it. Because here's what happens when you choose joy. Even on most difficult days, life feels lighter, life feels brighter, and life feels a bit more hopeful and even more beautiful. You have hope that everything is going to be so fine, some way, somehow, even if you don't know how, everything will be all right. And I hope this has gone a long way to helping you know that you can choose joy every single day. This has been the Morning Boost on Kids 101.7. Now go into your day with peace, gratitude, and lots of joy in your heart, because Angel Gabby says so.
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2: 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You got Uncle Matty the Magician right on the dial with you. And right now it is time for us to talk about the weather. Yes, what a lovely weather we're having today. And what are we going to be having throughout today? Well, let's find out. Abuja, we're going to be looking at a very cool and cloudy weather. And we're heading into the morning. It is going to be absolutely, well, maybe even colder than yesterday. Well, today's morning says the weather forecast is going to be about 22 to 24 degrees Celsius. So if you have your cardigans, it might be time to pull them out. Because, well, it is the season after all. As the day moves towards late mornings, well, towards the afternoon, temperatures will be expected to rise slightly to around 27 to 29 degrees Celsius. I remember back then, a month ago or like 2 months ago, this afternoon weather was our usual morning weather in Abuja. Right now, that is what we're getting in the afternoon. But think about the clouds covering the sky means that sunshine might be struggling to fully appear today. If you're a fan of the gray skies, you might be seeing a lot of them, okay? So if you're heading out today, I want you to get your light jackets, umbrellas, and make sure that you are patient when driving. In case you get caught in the rain, make sure to use your headlamps or your seat caution, okay? And if you see the rain actually gets too much, do well to park. Park and, you know, wait for the rain to subside. The weather will be giving hot tea, reading weather, soft music weather, and, you know, just a little bit of 5 minutes of sleep. Oh, I had such a wonderful nap yesterday. Well, by evening, temperatures are expected to cool even slightly. Cool even slightly again with breezy and calmer condition settling in across the city. Overall, families are expected to see cloudy skies, high chances of rainfall, and mild temperature, and a very cool and relaxed atmosphere across Abuja through the day. All right, so as you go, and if you are heading to work or to school, and there are some traffic that would be expected in some parts of the cities, do well. If you want to beat them, do well to leave your house as early as possible. But if you get caught in them, make sure to apply patience and, you know, take everybody as they come. All right, let's try to make today as wonderful as can be, because it is the week where we get to celebrate the children. And yes, Siree, you also get to celebrate your children by sending in your messages for Said in the morning. If you got any morning messages, morning greetings, morning, good morning, well wishes to give them or to give yourself or to give your family members, your cousins, your relatives, your bestie at school, all you got to do is send in that message to the WhatsApp line 0907-328-8728 for Said in the morning. Right here on the morning bell on Kids 101.7 FM ABJ. 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

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You got Uncle Matty, the magician, right on the dial, on the ones, on the twos. And right now it is time for us to say, hey, let us say it in the morning, okay? Where we get to talk about what your messages is. What is your good morning message to your friends? You know, every single morning when you wake up, you've got to say good morning to your parents, to your friends, to those who, you know, mean the world to you out of respect and out of care. Yes, because I don't think any of you superstars wake up and then just say hi to dad, like, oh, hey dad, hi, or hi mom. No, you say good morning. You say how's your night, you ask them how you're doing, you get to know, okay, what you have planned for the day. That just shows how much you care. And here at Kids FM, we care absolutely about you, and we care about who you care about as well. So that's why we have Say It in the Morning, where you get to show that care to the world. Who is that special person that you want to give that good morning message to? Let us know. 0201-226-3350. 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That is our WhatsApp channel that you can certainly be a part of. And, well, speaking of things that you can be a part of, I do have something amazing to let you in on. Well, guess what? Abuja, are you ready? This Saturday, May the 30th, by 1 a.m., I mean 11 a.m., 11 a.m., Kids FM Abuja, in collaboration with 99 Pounds, or in collaboration with Pounds World Entertainment, presents the biggest Children's Day celebration in town. 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The venue is the Kingdom Heritage Model School behind Living Faith Church, Kubwa. 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And you would not want to miss out. 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You don't want someone telling you about it. You want to be part of it. All right. So featuring Energy Machine, DJ Coco, surprise artist by amazing Chooks the General, Willy, MC Grandpapa, and many more. So, and guess what? This one is like the cherry on top. You'll also get to meet all your favorite Kids FM OAPs live at the event. I know, right? It's always fun to meet you guys. 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And I gotta tell you, the tickets, well, they're affordable. 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Don't miss it. Do not miss it. It's the Children's Day Family Timeout 2026, okay? So make sure you are there. Make sure you are at the event, okay, people? I do look forward to seeing you there. I look forward to having fun with you. I look forward to enjoying all that is to come. Stay tuned. There's still more music coming your way. This is 20 coming in next.

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3: 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Hey, Erin Abuja. It is time for another tasty edition of Breakfast of the Day. And I, Angel Gabby, am here to help you, a busy family and working adults, start your morning strong. Now, today's breakfast is fun, it's creative, and it is definitely Nigerian, but with a bit of a modern twist. On the menu today is akara burger and tea. Listen, I know someone who does this for a living. He makes akara burger in some part of the country for a living. You should see the traffic at his space every single morning as early as 7 a.m. Heck, as early as 6:30. People are already lined up to eat akara burger. It is just so amazing to see. I thought about him and I'm like, this will make a very, very exciting and pretty simple breakfast for my amazing families. And that's why today our breakfast of the day is akara burger and tea. Now imagine soft bread rolls that are packed with hot, fluffy akara, fresh veggies, and your favorite sauce. Oh, maybe even a bit of chicken and sausage and fish and beef and turkey. Okay, let's get back into it. Okay, now let's make our akara. Wash and peel your beans as per usual. You want to do that a night before because that's a long process. Blend your beans with some onions, peppers until it's smooth and fluffy. Now you want to stir that very well so that it's light and airy. This step is so important in making akara. Some people skip this step and the akara turns out really hard when it's fried. You don't want to skip this step. Make sure you whisk that mixture as long as you need to until it becomes very light and very airy. Now you want to fry that in hot oil in small portions until it's golden brown, and just like that, your akara is ready. Now, for those who like to spice their akara up, you can also put in some chunks of boiled eggs or fish, chunks of chicken or corned beef or whatever you fancy, spring onions, veggies, anything. You can spice your akara up with that and then you fry and your akara is ready. Now to the burger. You want to get bread rolls or burger buns. And of course, you can buy burger buns anywhere nearest to you. You can slice that in half and add one or two akara balls inside the bun. You want to add some tomato slices, some cucumbers, some lettuce or onions. Those definitely work great. Or you want to add some mayonnaise, some ketchup, pepper sauce for extra flavor. That's an optional step if you want, sauce in your burger buns. And you want to close that in together, marry them together, let them come together and be one, you know. And just like that, your akara burger is ready. And make yourself your favorite cup of tea. Could be hot chocolate, could be tea bags, could be coffee, whatever kind of tea you fancy. Pair that up with a cup of tea and your morning is as good as sunlight, I tell you. This meal is so good, so quick to prepare, and of course, it has nutritional value that will benefit you throughout your day. Akara is made of beans, right? And we already know that beans is rich in protein to keep you full and energized for the rest of your day. It's great for muscle support and focus. So if you have a long day ahead of you, you have work to do, you want to eat that in the morning because it would help and support your focus.

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1: 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It's time for Brainiac. 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
3: 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And, well, it's time for, say it with me, Brainiac!

call in, dial in the number and saying, hey, Uncle Matty, it's my turn. I need to ask some questions. I want to get that Brainiac boost that says, yes, I was able to conquer these questions. Well, all you need to do is dial 0201-226-3350 or the WhatsApp line 0907-328-8728. 0907-328-8728. 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

0: Flowers are a symbol of, well, love. And I can tell you, Brainiac is a symbol of smarts. 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And right now, with dolls, it's time for us to, well, figure out who are the smarties among us. Who are those who will be called upon when it's time to solve really, really hard problems on the board? Are you the one who, where your teacher or your lecturer calls in and says, hey, Joshua, all right, come and solve this on the board and show people how it's done? 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How do you solve these problems? 0201-226-3350. 0201-226-3350. Let's hear it for our Brainiacs calling in right now on Kids 101.7 FM ABJ. Okay, I got someone tuning in, or calling in rather. Hello, good morning to you. What's your name? How are you doing today?
1: My name is Miracle.
0: Miracle, it is a pleasure to meet your acquaintance. All right, Miracle, are you getting ready for school?
1: Huh?
0: Are you getting ready for school?
1: Yes.
0: Oh, okay. So, Miracle, if you were president for a day, what would you do? What's that one thing that you would do? If you were president for a day, for one day, what is that one thing that you would do?
1: If my president did
0: it. If you were president for a day, what is that one thing that you would do?
1: Okay. The one thing I would do is that I will help the poor.
0: Helping the poor.
2: Wow.
0: How exactly would you do that?
1: I'll make sure the lap not daddy.
0: That would be absolutely beautiful. That would be absolutely beautiful. Well, Miracle, let's hope that you are also able to help us solve these really, really tough questions. All you need to do is give me 3 correct answers. You do have a timer that is set for 1 minute, and let's see how well you do. Miracle, are you ready?
1: Yes.
0: All right, your time starts right now. Miracle, question number first. The category is on pop culture. What color pill does Neo take in The Matrix? What color of pill does Neo take in The Matrix? A, green. B, yellow. C, blue. D, red.
1: Yellow
0: pill is wrong. He took the red pill. It was either the red or the blue, and he took the red pill. All right, question number next. Which celebrity is nicknamed the King of Pop? Which celebrity is nicknamed the King of Pop? A, Prince. B, Drake. C, Michael Jackson. D, Elvis. Which celebrity is nicknamed the King of Pop? Which celebrity is nicknamed the King of Pop? A, Prince. B, Drake. C, Michael Jackson. And D, Elvis. Well, I did lose that call there, but do call back and we'll get into Brainiac. But before then, I do have Uncle Success in the building. Oh, scratch that. Divergent is in the building, and he's got some really, really amazing things to tell us. He says, hey, he's got some really cool information he wants to pass on to the superstars in a couple minutes, and he just told me, hey, get them ready, get them to tune into your radios, get them to put in their ears to the radio, because there might be a lots of stuff to be won. You might win something cool if you are able to get Uncle Success's questions, though. All right, guys, so tune into Kids 101.7, and let's find out who are the ones that are going to be winning something absolutely amazing. It's Kids FM, and one way to celebrate the kids, you know, this week, it's all about you guys. This week is all about kids, all about children, all about you. All right, we've got Divergent in the house. Good morning. How are you doing today?
3: I'm doing amazing, Matty. Thank you.
0: Ooh. All righty. Well, Someone, a little birdie told me that you've got some information to tell us.
3: Oh, yes. I didn't just come with some information. I also came with plenty goodies for you guys. And today, it's a whole lot of surprise package.
0: What? It's a whole different surprise package?
3: A whole lot.
0: For me?
3: No, not for you. Apparently not. For all those superstars out there who are really, really smart and are going to be calling in when it gets to the point where I'll be asking the questions. But yes, this is brought to you by Jabi Lake Mall, and they have something planned for you for the Children's Day. That is the Jabi Lake Mall Children's Day party. And this is going to be super, super interesting because parents will be there to bring their kids to come celebrate the ultimate Children's Day party of the year. And this is happening live at Jabi Lake Mall and on Wednesday, 27th May 2026, starting from 11 o'clock a.m. Wednesday is a public holiday, so you're not going anywhere. All you have to do is get your kids ready to be at Jabi Lake Mall by 11 a.m. and come have fun. And guess what? Guess how much the gate fee is.
0: Okay, I mean, 10,000 naira.
3: 10,000 naira? Absolutely not. It's not 10,000 naira. It's not even 20K.
0: Okay. What is it? Is it 30?
3: Well, it's ranging around zero to three.
0: Three? What?
3: Oh, yes. It is absolutely free. So just cruise into Jabi Lake Mall, get inside and enjoy the attractions. Yes. We are talking ultimate fun. By the lakeside, you're going to enjoy free boat rides. You've never gotten on a boat before? Well, this is your chance to get a first time of a free boat ride. You don't even have to pay for it.
0: Free boat ride?
3: Absolutely. Free boat ride. I'm looking at Matty's face now, and he's looking like he wants to get this free boat ride. So if you guys don't come on time, he just might be stealing your ticket. Yeah, and you also get free movie ticket, and there are massive bouncing castles all around, so your kids can bounce around and have fun. Plus, sip and paint, live games, face paintings, and your favorite mascot. You're going to be seeing all the teddies, all the big guys, even Banny. You'll be seeing all of them right there and get to have fun with them. Now, I'm going to be giving out six of you superstars a present. Like I said before, it's going to be a surprise package. So, I'm not going to tell you what you want. All you gotta do is call in, answer my question, and if you get it correctly, you win yourself a surprise package, and I'll be taking down your phone number and your full names, and we'll be contacting you on how you can pick up your package. So, hope you're ready to answer my super, super fun questions. Ooh, I see the superstars calling in already. Okay, well, superstars are calling in, and let's take the first call. Hello, good morning.
4: Good morning, sir.
3: Good morning, superstar. What's your name and where are you calling me from? Your full name.
4: My name is Miracle. I'm coming from Lokogoma.
3: Mark.
4: Miracle.
3: Oh, Miracle. Miracle, can you give me your full name, please? Ooh, I love to call him Miracle. Miracle, please, please do well to call me back. The phone line is still open to you. I'm guessing that is 0201-226-3350. Okay, let's take the next call. Hello, good morning.
5: Hello, good morning.
3: Good morning, superstar. What's your name and where are you calling me from?
5: I'm Paris, calling from Guaibra.
3: Can you give me your full name?
5: Paris Okike.
3: Paris Okike. Okay, Paris Okike. So, your first question is, what is the name of the mall hosting the Children's Day party?
5: Jabi Lake Mall.
3: Final answer, Jabi Lake Mall.
5: Yes.
3: Well, Paris, you are absolutely correct. Yes, Parish, you just won yourself something amazing, and we'll be contacting you so you find out what that is, okay?
5: Okay, thank you.
3: All right, you're welcome. Taking the next call, we already have one winner, so five more to go. Hello, good morning.
6: Good morning,
3: sir. Good morning, superstar. What's your name and where are you calling me from?
6: My name is Jeremiah Abdusalam.
3: Jeremiah Abdusalam.
6: And I'm calling from Gwarimpa.
3: Calling from Gwarimpa. Okay, Jeremiah, you ready to win yourself a surprise package?
6: Yes, sir.
3: Okay, so your question is, on what date and time does the Children's Day Party start? Okay, just give me what date. Leave the time. What date is scheduled for the Children's Day Party?
6: May 27th.
3: 27th of May. Is that your final answer, Jeremiah?
6: Yes, sir.
3: Oh, Jeremiah, I'm sorry, but that was absolutely correct, Jeremiah. Oh, yes, you have won yourself something amazing, and we will be contacting you. You're welcome. You're welcome, Jeremiah. Have yourself a good day. And moving on, we'll be taking one more call before we go back into the details. Hello, good morning.
7: Good morning.
3: Good morning, superstar. What's your name and where are you calling me from? Ooh, sorry, I didn't quite catch your name.
7: Abashola
3: Tebolerun.
7: Abashola Tebolerun.
3: Okay, Abashola Tebolerun. Okay. Okay, Abashola, are you ready to win yourself something amazing?
7: Yes.
3: Okay, so your question is, how much is the gate fee for the Children's Day Party?
7: Repeat the question.
3: How much is the gate fee for the Children's Day Party? Hello, Abashola.
7: Yes.
3: Do you know the answer to the question? Well, if you do not, you're going to have to call me back, Abashola, so you can try again. And well, we have two winners, and I've still got four lucky spots for whoever is going to call me next. And let me take one more. Let's take this call. Hello, good morning.
8: Hello.
3: Good morning. What's your name and where are you calling me from?
8: My name is Omogbotemi Jadesola, and I'm calling from Jabi.
3: Omogbotemi Jadesola, calling me from Jabi. Welcome to the show, Omogbotemi. Okay, so you ready to win yourself something amazing?
8: What did you say?
3: I said, are you ready to win yourself something interesting?
8: Yes.
3: Okay, so your question, like the one I asked the last person, is what is the gate fee for the Children's Day Party? How much?
8: Zero naira to free.
3: Oh, yes. Yes, it is absolutely free. Not paying a single dime. Well, Omogbotemi Jadesola, you've won yourself something amazing. We'll be contacting you to tell you how to claim your prize and what you have won, okay?
8: Okay. Thank you.
3: You are welcome. There goes three lucky winners, and I've still got three lucky spots. So, yes, you better be ready for my question, because Jabi Lake Mall is bringing you a Children's Day Party you will not be forgetting in a hurry. So much free gift for shoppers on that day. And children from May 10th all the way to the 27th of May. And if you have any questions and inquiries, or you want to sponsor the event, simply call the number +234 8131 64 2400. Let's take one more call. Three more calls, actually, because I've still got three more free gifts for you guys. Hello, good morning.
9: Good morning.
3: Good morning. What's your name and where are you calling from?
9: My name is Baby. I'm calling from Guarimba.
3: Okay, can I get your full name, please? Pee-pee, can you tell...
9: Pee-pee,
3: ooh, could you call that one more time? Okay, all right then. So your question is, what is the date? Okay, no, I've asked that one before. What is the time of the event of the Children's Day Party at Jabi Lake Mall? What time is it?
9: 11
3: a.m. Is that your final answer?
9: Yes.
3: Well, you are absolutely correct. You're absolutely correct. It's 11 a.m. We'll be contacting you on what you've won and how to get your prize. Let's take our next caller there.
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3: Oh yes, you heard the lady. 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We still have two more spots for you guys, so two more calls before we move on. Hello, good morning. Hello, good morning. Hello, good morning.
14: Good morning.
3: Good morning. What's your name? Where are you calling me from? Your full name.
14: My name is Micah. I'm calling you from Apple.
3: Micah. Micah what?
14: Sule.
3: Micah Sule calling me from Apple. So, Micah, your question is... what day do we celebrate Children's Day?
14: May
3: 27th. May 27th. That is absolutely correct, Micah. You've won yourself something amazing. Well, we'll be contacting you, Micah, so you can come pick up your gift and tell you what you want, okay?
14: Thank you.
3: All right, taking our final caller for today, our final prize. Let's see who that will be going to. Hello, good morning.
15: Good morning. Sir.
3: Good morning. What's your name and where are you calling me from?
15: It's Emaru and I'm calling from Guarimba.
3: Emaru. Can I get your full name, please?
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4: What a day, what a time. I heard some Brainiacs won some amazing prizes. Well, I'm glad you guys are having fun. Well, I'm having fun too, and more fun is here to come. All you got to do is dial in 0201-226-3350, and we can start off with Brainiac answering some more fun questions with Uncle Matty the Magician. Hello, good morning. Good morning. Yellow.
5: Hello.
4: Hey there, how you doing today?
5: I'm doing good.
4: What's your name? What's your name and where are you calling in from?
5: My name is Michelle. And I'm calling from Dubai.
4: Michelle, how you doing? So, did you hear something on the radio right now?
5: Yes.
4: You heard it? Well, how you doing? Well, we got some fun questions and let's see just how well you're going to do answering them, okay?
5: Okay.
4: All righty. The category for this one is TV shows. That is the category. And let's see, all you need is three correct answers. Your time starts now. Sorry, Michelle, before I continue, could you help me turn down the volume of the radio in your background?
5: Okay.
4: All right, that's a superstar. All right, are we ready?
5: Yes.
4: Yeah. Okie dokie. Question number one. Which TV show features a survival game? Which TV show features a survival game? A, Alice in Wonderland. B, Squid Games. C, All of Us. Or D, Money Heist.
5: Money Heist
4: is wrong. The answer was Squid Games, a survival game show. A survival game was Squid Games. All right, question number next is, which celebrity is known as the King of Pop? Which celebrity is known as the King of Pop?
5: Michael Jackson
4: is correct. Question number next. Category filling the blanks. The question goes like this. Action speaks louder than what? A, music. B, words. C, songs. D, anger.
5: Words.
4: Actions do be speaking louder than words. That is correct. Next question on the category of things my teacher would say. So this category goes like this. You fill in the blanks to what you feel your teacher might say. So question number one is, I hope everybody brought their dash today. I hope everybody brought their dash today. A, food. B, homework. C, pillow. D, charger.
5: Homework.
4: Well, that is definitely what a teacher would say. That is correct. Michelle, congratulations on getting it right and getting it well. You officially are my Brainiac of the day. Can I get whoop whoop? All right. Thank you so much for calling in, Michelle. And I do hope you have yourself a fun day. Look forward to seeing you tomorrow, by the way. I hope I get to see you tomorrow, by the way.
5: Okay.
4: All right. Have fun.
5: Bye.
4: Bye-bye. All right. righty, on to my next contestant. Hello, good morning to you. What's your name? How you doing today?
5: Good morning, sir. My name is Samuel.
4: Sammy, it is so great to meet your acquaintance. Samuel, is this your first time calling?
5: Yes, I'm calling on this show.
4: On this show? Welcome, welcome, welcome, welcome, welcome. Wait, so you usually call on other shows. Which one do you call on?
5: The school bus drive.
4: Ooh,
5: yeah.
4: The school bus drive. Well, yeah, Susie really does lock it down on the school bus drive. Well, you're welcome to the Morning Bell, where we get to ask you some fun questions and get you ready for the day. Okay, so Sammy, all you need is 3 correct answers. You got to answer that under the time frame, which is 1 minute. You do get 2 skips. You can only fail 2 questions. Are you ready?
5: Okay, sir.
4: So, Sammy, are you ready?
5: Yes, sir.
4: Yes, sir. Your time starts right now. All right. First category is on filling the blanks. Filling the blanks. Question number 1. No pain, no dash. A, sleep. B, rice. C, gain. D, reward.
5: Gain.
4: No pain, no gain is correct. Question number next on fill in the blanks. Don't judge a book by its dash. A,
5: cover.
4: That is correct. Last question for you on the next category of things my teacher would say. Question next goes like this. If I hear one more sound, A, we'll all dance. B, test is canceled. C, everyone is in trouble. Or D, you're going home.
5: Everyone is in trouble.
4: Everyone is in trouble. If I hear one more pim, that is correct. Samuel, you did really well for a first timer on Brainiac. And we do hope you keep listening and keep participating, okay? Pinky promise?
5: Okay, sir.
4: All right.
5: Yes.
4: I love that. Love that. Have a wonderful day today, Sammy. And make sure you make somebody smile, okay?
5: Okay, sir.
4: All righty. Question number next. Let's see who's going to be my next contestant. Hello there. How are you doing today?
6: I'm fine. Good morning, sir.
4: Hey, good morning, Obashala. Good to have you back on the show. Alrighty, question 1. You get to be my Brainiac if you get all 3. Let's see. On the category of things my teacher would say, use your dash. Question 1, use your dash. A, phone. B, brain. C, neighbor. D, calculator.
6: Use your brain.
4: Use your brain. That is correct. Question number next on things my parents would say. Things my teacher would say, this is not your father's dash. This is not your father's dash. A, farm. B, shop. C, office. D, village.
6: Skip.
4: Skip. Alrighty. Question number next, still on the category of things my teacher would say, who wants to come and solve this on the dash? Who wants to come and solve this on the dash? What'd you say?
6: Board.
4: On the board is absolutely correct. All right, Abashala, let's get it. Question number next. You get this right, you get to be my next Brainiac of the day. And this one is a little bit more harder. Question number next. In what TV show does the slogan... In what TV show do they have the slogan, winter is coming? In what TV show do they have the slogan, winter is coming? A, Vikings. B, Merlin. C, Game of Thrones. Or D, House of Dragons.
6: Skip.
4: Skip. All right. You've used both your skips. Question number next. Which organ produces insulin? Which organ produces insulin? A, the kidney. B, the pancreas. C, the heart. Or D, the liver.
6: Pancreas.
4: The pancreas is absolutely correct. Abashala, I do congratulate you, and I do hope you have yourself a wonderful, wonderful day today, okay?
6: Okay.
4: All right. Thank you so much for joining in, and I do hope you have a wonderful day tomorrow. Bye-bye.
6: Bye.
4: All right, and let's hear it for my laddies, and let's see who's going to be next to be my Brainiac of the day. Hello, good morning to you. What's your name? How are you doing today?
7: Good morning. My name is Cherish.
4: Hey there, Cherish. Good to have you on the show. All righty, Cherish, I got a question. Is this your first time calling?
7: No.
4: All righty. Well, Cherish, I will try to get more acquainted with your voice. Well, it is good to have you on the show. I do hope that you're ready to answer some fun questions, because all I need is 3 correct answers from you. You do get 2 skips. You can only field 2 questions. Are you ready, Cherish?
7: No. I mean,
4: you can. All you need is 3 correct answers. You just need them to make sure you answer the right answer, or make sure you give me the right answer. So... And you have 1 minute. I mean, whoever wants to join you is fine. So, are you ready?
7: Now.
4: What did you say?
7: Yes.
4: All right. Your time starts now. On the category of things my teacher would say. Question number first. Why are you looking outside? Is the answer written on the dash? Why are you looking outside? Is the answer written on the dash? A, road. B, sky. C, tree. D, window.
7: Window.
4: Window is correct. You guys really, really know what your teachers say. All right, question number next on the category is... Question number next. Who wants to... Okay, no. I already asked that one. Question next. Tomorrow, there will be a surprise dash. Tomorrow, there will be a surprise dash. A, party. B, exam. C, visitor. Or D, holiday.
7: Party.
4: Party. That is wrong. There is no surprise party. It is exam. Surprise exams are what happens. All right. Still on the question, Cherish, you still need 3 correct answers to be my next Brainiac of the day. This one is on parts of the body. Which bone contains the femur bone? Which part of the body contains the femur bone? A, the arm. B, legs. C, chest. Or D, the neck.
7: Skip.
4: Alrighty. Question number next. Which organ is mainly responsible for thinking? Which organ is mainly responsible for thinking? A, heart. B, kidney. C, brain. D, stomach.
7: Brain.
4: The brain is correct. Alright. Question number next. What do red blood cells mainly carry? And that is time. But still on that question. What do red blood cells mainly carry? What do red blood cells...
7: Can you repeat the question, please?
4: What do red blood cells mainly carry? What do red blood cells mainly carry? A, water. B, oxygen. C, sugar. D, salt. What do red blood cells mainly carry? A, water. B, oxygen. C, sugar. Or D, salt.
7: Water.
4: Is that your final answer?
7: No.
4: All right, what is it?
7: Oxygen
4: is your final answer?
7: Yes.
4: Cherish, congratulations. You are my next Brainiac of the day. Wonderful, wonderful work. Congratulations. Thank you so much for joining in again. And I do hope you have yourself a wonderful, wonderful day. Bye, Cherish.
7: Bye, Uncle Matthew.
4: Bye-bye. Aw. Alrighty, guys. Let's hear it from my caller. Might be my last caller for today. Hello. How you doing?
8: Good morning, sir.
4: Good morning there. What's your name? How you doing today?
8: Bye. Thank you, sir. My name is Oyozwa, and I'm calling from Do Me One.

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1: 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Paddle to the metal.
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3: Why are you as on... feeling or things my teacher would say, why are you shouting like people in the dash? Why are you shouting like people in the dash? A, market, B, stadium. Market is correct. All righty. Question number next. You get this right and you get to be my next Brainiac of the day. Filling the blanks. Filling the blanks. Rome wasn't built in a dash. Rome wasn't built in a dash. A, week. B, month. C, day. D, year.
4: Day.
3: Rome wasn't built in a day. Is that your final answer?
4: Yes, sir.
3: Well, Rome might have not been built in a day, but you certainly won Brainiac in one. That is correct. Congratulations.
4: Thank you,
3: sir. Oh, it's my absolute pleasure. Have a wonderful day and keep learning and keep being a superstar that you are, okay?
4: Thank you, sir.
3: All righty. Have a wonderful, wonderful day. My superstars, I see you calling in, but I do got to skedaddle. It is 7:51, and I do got to wrap up with Brainiac. Tomorrow is another fun day with another fun set of questions, all crafted, fine-tuned, just for you. So make sure to listen in and keep on listening. Well, by 8 o'clock, another conversation is going to be coming up, and it promises to be absolutely beautiful. Well, a conversation that talks about something that you need to know. We'll be talking so much about characteristics, especially when it comes to your finances, characters that you need to uphold, character that I need to uphold. And today we're talking about information that you might not know, that might be right under your nose, things that your bank, your broker, your agent, your trader might not be telling you, questions that you need to ask. 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

0: 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What time is it?
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What better place would you rather be in the morning than with Uncle Mighty on Kids 101.7 FM ABJ? It's the happiest place to be. Right now, it is time for Kid Vestor. And the conversation today, well, it's on something that I just kind of stumbled upon. But it's a thing that I've actually known. I just knew that there was a name for it yesterday. It is called information asymmetry. Now, I know it might be a big word. It might be like, oh, Uncle Matty, hold on. Hold your horses. What is information asymmetry? Okay, it is a situation whereby someone knows more than another person. Say, for instance, you want to go and fix your phone. And you go to the guy that fixes phone. And he says, oh, this phone, to fix it, it costs 200,000 naira. You don't know what's wrong with the phone. You just know your phone is just not working. And he says, 200,000 naira to fix your phone. And you're like, oh, okay, I'll fix it. Okay, 200,000 naira. But he knows that all that is wrong with your phone is just the battery. And that would cost, like, let's say 20K or maybe 50K. Now he has over 150,000 in his pockets. Information asymmetry. He knows more than you and could leverage on that to make more money from you. Now, this happens a lot in a different sectors, in your banking, in different amount of places, your brokerage, your trading, your real estate. There are so many situations whereby just because one has more information than you, they are able to take more money from you. And you know, we're all about finances right here on Kid Vestor. And joining me to talk about this is none other than our, well, in-house economist, Abraham Saeed. He's going to be in the studio with me shortly. And we're going to be discussing on this, talking about where does information asymmetry, where does this thing show up? Where, in what sector does it show up? How can we identify it? And how can we then leverage on it for it to benefit us? What are the things that we can do in order for us not to be affected by it, but for us to use it for our own benefits? All right, guys, don't go nowhere. We got loads and loads of music. This one is by Benson. He calls it We Back Outside.

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2: You're tuned to the happiest place to be. It is Kids 101.7 FM ABJ, the perfect start to your morning for you, for me, for mommy, for daddy, and for everybody. Right now, it is time for Kid Vestor. Yes, our last legs of the hour. It is where we get to talk about money. Well, financial conversations. And today, we're talking about something that, well, like I said, I just stumbled upon the name, but information asymmetry, a situation where you are having less knowledge than some other people, and they could use that knowledge to take money from you. It's possible. But hey, we're with our in-house economist, Abraham Saheed. Abraham, it is so good to have you here again.
3: So good to be here, Marty. So good to be here.
2: All righty. How have you been finding the weather so far?
3: It's very chilly.
2: It's very chilly. Very chilly. I see wearing your jacket. All right. I mean, you might have caught my drive time report talking about what you should be wearing today. And I see you're putting on the right attire. That's good. That's good. Anyways, okay. So let's talk. Information asymmetry. It sounds big. A lot of people hear it and be like, huh, what is this? What is this jargon? What is this huge language we're spewing? It sounds complicated to some people. So how would you explain it in the simplest possible way to people listening?
3: So basically, you just see information asymmetry as the other party knowing something you don't know that gives him an advantage over you.
2: The other party knowing something that you don't know that gives them an advantage over you. Now, is this in every situation or is it basically in finance?
3: Basically, in every transaction you are engaging in with anybody, whether in finance or something else, as long as there's supposed to be like a collaboration or a transaction, because you know, transactions are not always financial. Once there's a transaction between you and somebody, there is a tendency, there's information asymmetry. You can even be with your peers and there's information asymmetry.
2: Even with your peers?
3: Yeah.
2: Wow. Okay. So this actually would then come up in financial situations where people would be like, okay, this person kind of does know more than me in this endeavor. So in Nigeria, where do we commonly see information asymmetry happening?
3: Very, very, very, very, very common in real estate.
2: In real estate?
3: Like very, very, very
2: common. It is heavily, heavily common. Because when I was researching about this, I saw that one thing that was really highlighted there was real estate, online business. Yeah. So how so in real estate?
3: In real estate, there are so many ways because they can be information asymmetry. Because most of the time, we may want to engage in maybe buying land or property that many cases we were not aware of before they were introduced to us. Maybe some marketer come, you saw a land being advertised online, or maybe someone comes to meet you. Usually, in most cases, people that are engaging, maybe purchasing of land or stuff, they did not know about that property prior to the agents.
2: Okay.
3: So it's usually occurs in those states because you are now being introduced to something by someone that you did not know before. So it can happen in cases like dual agency where the agent might be representing you and the buyer at the same time. And that is actually very wrong because that is a conflict of interest. So who is this supposed to work better for? Is it the buyer or the seller?
2: So he's the one that's standing there. If an agent comes in as an in-between between the buyer and the seller, he would, okay, let me get from this person, lower this one from this price, and then try and get his own commission to boost up his...
3: The issue with agency, because in agency law, the agent is supposed to have a fiduciary duty onto you.
2: Okay.
3: So if he's having fiduciary duty to two parties, don't you know there's going to be a problem?
2: Yeah, yeah, conflict of interest.
3: There's also a case of maybe title fraud, whereby you may be wanting to purchase a property and don't know whether it's where, and the agent may be presenting a false ownership. There's also cases of where the agent might not tell you of actually impending issues that may be occurring in the property is actually selling to you. The primary issue with agency and real estate is that people don't usually do proper due diligence, and it's not their fault because in real estate it's quite difficult. Like I say, most people buy properties in which prior to their agent they did not know about.
2: So that lack of knowledge is then what they would then use against them.
3: Exactly.
2: And that's where the asymmetry comes in. You get to then buy land at a price that is way more than the actual cost of it. And then you'll be like, oh, land appreciates with time, appreciates with time. And then you're wondering, okay, this land that I bought, say, for $100 million, you come 5 years, you're like, oh, this land should be about maybe 150 by now. And then you check and you're like, oh, this land is just worth 100 million.
3: Exactly.
2: So, well, 5 years ago, 5 years, this land was worth like 60 million, not really 100. So these are the things that kind of come up. So how can one actually, what are like the tell signs that, okay, there is something that is not being told to me here?
3: One of the tell signs is when you are being rushed.
2: When you are like, being rushed.
3: Do this now. You're going to miss this opportunity.
2: Then you know that.
3: Oh, when you're beginning to ask lots of questions and they're beginning to fidget or being queasy, like they're refusing to answer much of your questions or complain, that's a red flag. Because any good investment, but let's say any good investment institution or agent should be more than willing to answer all your questions to alleviate your worries. So once you start asking 1, 2, 3, 4 questions and they begin to have an issue with it, that's a big red flag. Another issue is if they are, let's say in case of investment now, because investment usually have set time, and your investor or maybe your broker is rushing you to do it before the due date or the deadline, that's a big red flag.
2: Okay.
3: Because like I said, in investment, because even real estate is investment, you must do your due diligence. And one thing about due diligence is you need time.
2: True.
3: So any broker, agent that is rushing you, like heaven will fall if you don't do this thing quickly, that's a big red flag.
2: Okay. So, well, I mean, I know there might actually be other red flags as well.
3: Mm-hmm.
2: So, but for now, the ones that we've known is if you are being rushed, if you find the person, like they're not answering your questions to your satisfaction, they kind of see your questions and are somewhat bothersome. You're asking questions like, oh God, why are you asking all these questions? If they're not willing to, you know, alleviate your worries concerning a particular investment, there is a possible chance of there being an asymmetry there.
3: Yeah.
2: There's a chance that there's something that they know that you do not know that they want to use against the person.
3: Exactly. Even in case of investment, another red flag is if all they're pushing to you is the positive side, the upside, and they're not telling you anything about the downside, run.
2: If everything, oh, it's all rosy, the grass is greener on this side. Oh,
3: that's a big
2: then you should know that, oh no, there's something there. Because I mean, with everyone knows, with every, okay, I won't say everyone, but some people know that with investments there's always a risk. There's always a risk factor. There's always a chance that this thing might go the other way. That's why managing risk is actually a really big thing. People talk about it all the time, how to manage risk, ways of managing risk. Maybe we'll even talk about that later. Maybe on that day, maybe we'll talk about exactly how one can manage risk. But yes, risk is a huge part of investments. So if someone is telling you, oh no, this one, no risk at all, there is absolutely no risk, then it seems like, yeah, that does seem like a time for concern. So many people are actually, sometimes they do feel intimidated, you know, when it comes to financial questions, because you did say that, okay, they should ask questions. And people don't even know, okay, what are the right questions I should be asking? How important is it to ask questions before agreeing to financial deals? All right, we'll be talking about that very, very shortly, but we do have to go on a short break. When we get back, Uncle Maddie and Abraham will be here to answer all your questions. But what is that one situation you've been in where you wanted to maybe make a purchase or maybe buy a house or rent a house or mortgage? And was there any tell signs that, this might not be what I want, or this person might be seem a bit shady, like what Abraham said, like, oh, they were rushing you, or they weren't asking all your questions, or they were just telling you, oh, it's going to be all great, it's going to be all nice, nothing, no downsides. What has been your experience? 0201-226-3350, that is the WhatsApp number, that is the phone line for you to join in, or you can call or text on the WhatsApp line, 0907-328-8728. I'll take that again, 0907-328-8728. Don't go nowhere. I got Queen Maddie, and she calls this one Ole.

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0: I mean, how exactly are you meant to feel when you tune into Kids Water 1.7? If not feeling great, yes, Uncle Maddie the Magician is here, your radio concierge, your radio buddy. And I'm here with Abraham Saheed, our in-house economist, to talk about something absolutely fun, which is information asymmetry. Well, yes, if you haven't heard it, well, we're going to be talking about it and tell you what it means. Information asymmetry is basically when a party knows more than you when it comes to maybe real estate, investments, what you're trading, whenever the next person or the person that you're meant to maybe rely on or trust or someone who's a trustee has more information and can use it against you. Now, we're talking about the different ways in which information asymmetry can come up. The major one is in real estate. So many times you find out that people would go in and buy land that do not have the right information on that land, or they go in and invest in certain businesses that they do not have the full information, thereby paying even more of a lump sum than they are meant to. Now, these are different situations and different scenarios, and we're talking, well, all about it. And I want to hear from you. Have there ever been a situation whereby you'd wanted to go buy a land, purchase a house, maybe even your rent, and you realize that, hey, this person is a bit, you know, it feels like there's something I'm not being told. And we did talk about tell signs. How do you know that there's something going on? Information that you should be privy to, information that you should be aware of, and you do not know. Well, one of the signs that we spoke about was when you see that the person is being rushed, that is a sign that, okay, there is a chance for you to slow down and ask the right questions. When you see that, okay, the situation is looking too good to be true, then you need to sit down and ask yourself the right questions. When you find a situation whereby this person is, well, giving you a deadline that does not match your time, now, this is the time for you to sit back and ask yourself some certain questions. But the question is, what are the right questions to ask? So, Abraham, thank you so much again for joining on the conversation. What are the right questions to ask when it comes to knowing if there's an asymmetry happening?
1: Okay. As regards to investment, mostly investment schemes, the most important question to ask is this SEC registered? Because the SEC, which is Securities and Exchange Commission, is a regulatory body in charge of regulating securities, investment schemes, and what have you. So whenever you are presented with an investment scheme, the primary thing you should check is this SEC registered? If it's not SEC registered, please remove your hand from it.
0: Wait, why if it's not self-registered?
1: No, SEC. SEC.
0: Oh, SEC registered. Yes, SEC if registered. It's not SEC registered, then why? If it's not SEC, what is the issue?
1: Basically, in simple terms, just see when an investment scheme is SEC registered, just see it as a pass mark.
0: Like, okay, if an investment scheme is SEC registered, I mean, if it's got the registration from SEC, if they are registered under SEC, then that means that, okay, they're good to go. This one is, it's a sure one.
1: Yeah, not sure one, but okay, it's not kind sure. Of like, SEC is a regulatory body meant to, it's kind of like, regulatory body, their duty is kind of like doing part of your due diligence for you.
0: Okay.
1: Mm-hmm. So when an investment scheme is SEC registered, okay, it means that in regards to the laws of the land, they've passed some due diligence, some due checks, they've done some I's and some T's. So you can know, okay, there's a in most cases, you can also say, this is guaranteed, not a Ponzi.
0: It's guaranteed that, okay, when you have something that is registered under SEC, then you know that, okay, you know, the first one, it's not a Ponzi.
2: Yes.
0: Then you can be okay. You can, in layman's terms, you can breathe small.
1: Yeah, you can calm down.
0: You can calm down.
1: Yeah.
0: But then, what other, aside from it being SEC registered, what other things should one look out for? Not just for investing in a business, real estate, or these, whether it be mortgaging, okay, whether it be online businesses or other investment platforms, what are the questions that are necessary that one should ask?
1: Another question that should always be asked, which I also have mentioned earlier, is always ask for the downside.
0: The downside?
1: Yes, because no matter how good an investment scheme may be or a real estate opportunity may be, there must be a downside. There is a tendency of a downside because the whole essence of... Because what is downside if not VIX? And the investment, what makes value of assets go up is actually VIX. because the VIX is what pulls down the value of an asset. So whenever you get, whenever that VIX turns out to be, negated, value goes up relative to the VIX. So whenever you are seeing there are being an opportunity is being touted that is good, this good is going to rise up. Okay, it means there is obviously a VIX, because if there is no VIX, it should be 100%, guaranteed.
0: And then everyone would go for it.
1: Everyone would go for it. So that value that you are seeing should not actually be there. It should have already gone up. Because like in finance, we say the market is, what's the word for it? The market is efficient, meaning information has already been factored in. So if somebody is telling you this thing is still going to go up, it means there are some information that has not been factored in yet. So that information has not been factored in by the market is also your VIX. So never listen to any investment that they say there is no risk. So you must always get a downside.
0: What about financial accounts? Opening a financial account.
1: Okay, well, in opening accounts, there's something people usually don't do, which is ask for all the possible charges.
0: Charges.
1: Ask for, just use that word, every possible charges ask in entirety.
0: Ask for every possible charges.
1: Yeah, because sometimes you may be presented with an account opportunity, whether it be bank or in an investment place, and they'll tell, okay, this is the interest we'll pay you, or this is the amount we charge. And at the end of the day, when you're like, why is this thing not adding up? And they'll tell like, okay, yes, we did this, but then you have to deduct this for this, deduct that for this, the government charge this. At the end of the day, you are left with less than you expected. And in most cases, when you try to like fight for the rise, they will not give you some legalese that proves that they didn't really do you wrong.
0: Oh, this was all, everything we did here is all purely legal. It's all purely, but you know, it's also legal for them not to tell you about it.
1: So do your, ask them, give me all the possible charges.
0: So that phrase, I think I'll start using that anytime. Use that. Please, can I get every possible charges for this particular account? Let me know. Let me know where I'm at. Not that you'll be on your day now. You just hear, oh, bling.
1: Debit.
0: From where? They'll say, oh, bank charges.
1: Yeah.
0: There's a lot. I mean, it's not just even for people using these accounts for their day-to-day lives. Even for those who are using it for major things as well, they still go through the same effect of having just surprise charges coming from here and there.
1: Exactly.
0: So, can complicated financial language sometimes be used to confuse people?
1: Yes. Yes. There's been a study in Harvard that was done in relation to this about legalese and legal lingos being used in contracts and what have you. Whether they are actually useful or is just some, should I say, pump. And the research proves yes. In most cases, some of all these high-sounding words could have actually been presented in just simpler terms.
0: So there's a deliberate action
1: exactly
0: to use financial jargon, use heavy language, use words like information asymmetry.
1: Exactly, especially when you're entering contracts. That is why people mostly. That is why it's advised when you're entering a contract or making a big financial commitment. If possible, you get a lawyer to look through it. Because most of the time, like I said, like in the case of the bank, when you now complain at the end of the day, they'll tell you, no, we did not lie to you. But in certain cases, you may actually have read something and you misinterpreted it.
0: You didn't even know what
1: that's
0: it means.
1: Why I also mentioned earlier that make sure you ask enough questions. And if they start complaining that your questions are getting too much, that's a red flag. Because they are supposed to enlighten, whether it be your agent or the financial institution, or your banker, whether it's loan you want to collect from bank, once you're asking lots of questions and they are beginning to get antsy, that's a red flag. So basically, you should look at yourself as a baby, because the mistake some people make also is that they present themselves as more knowledgeable than they are. But whenever you are going to make a serious financial commitment, you should actually present yourself as a baby, because you should digest as much information as possible.
0: Who should one trust? Bankers, brokers, influencers, financial advisors, or lawyers, or purely their own research?
1: The safest bet, to be honest, is your research.
0: Purely your own research.
1: Exactly.
0: But what if, like you said, you do not know as much?
1: Then you get, depending on the circumstance, whether it be relating to bank or contract, you can be a good lawyer. Because if it's a contract, you obviously need a lawyer. No matter how good your research is, you shouldn't carry a lawyer when you're going for a contract. Because there are certain things you may not. That's why I brought up the whole issue of being a baby. You must be humble enough to believe that you don't know enough. So the primary person you should trust should be yourself. Then depending on the context, maybe your lawyer or a good broker. But always prioritize your own personal research. Always prioritize, because in many cases, there are a lot of cases whereby should I say influential figures or well-to-do people lose money because they put too much trust on their agents. Because in finance, when you say agent doesn't necessarily mean only somebody that presents you in land. Your accountant can be your agent. Agent basically is someone trusted with fiduciary duty to act on your behalf. So even your lawyer can be your agent. So no matter how much you trust your agent, do your due diligence. So.
0: How can people improve? Because I'm hearing lots of, you should know there is a certain kind of responsibility for anyone who wants to go into anything financial, anyone who wants to go into any means where you're going to spend your own money. There is a amount of knowledge that should be, you shouldn't just go there. Yes, as much as, like you said, you should be humble enough when you're going to, whether it be a contract you want to go and secure, be humble enough to ask questions. Act as though, oh, I don't know, and I want to know, so I will ask as much questions as possible. But how can I go about, or what are the things that can I do in order for me to gain the knowledge I need? So as when I'm asking these questions, because even if I ask this question, how do you know that these people are actually going to tell you the truth, or whatever they're going to tell you is the right answer to your question?
1: Okay, so part of due diligence is meeting with appropriate professionals in that field, beyond the person presenting the, in certain case, let's say investment opportunity to you. Let's say, for example, you want to buy a land now, and you have an agent that tells you, okay, this is the value, these are the risks. Due diligence can mean meeting other agents to confirm what you have been told to you by your own agent. Due diligence in a contract can mean, okay, you're not satisfied with your lawyer's report and you get another lawyer for a second opinion. It's not a crime. Due diligence can also be going online. So you should be able to seek professional advice, like ample professional advice. It can even be your broker presented you with an opportunity and you go and ask other brokers. So it's like they say in the Bible, word of two or more, the truth is established. So, okay, you get a professional advice from broker A, you ask broker B, he confirms, you ask broker C says, no, you go and reconfirm again to be sure.
0: All this is part of due diligence.
1: It's part of
0: due diligence. Okay, before we wrap, because I'm looking at the time, and honestly, it's always a fun time. It's always an interesting time, always an intriguing time when we're conversing, talking about this, either whether financial concept. And, well, if there was one thing you could teach someone listening, a Nigerian right now listening, a person listening about finance, what's that one thing, that one financial habit that you feel would be very, very beneficial to the average Nigerian?
1: I think I'll sum it up in two sentences.
0: You know, to like help protect them against from maybe making bad decisions or financial manipulation. Or what exactly would it be?
1: Okay, I'll say invest

0: What you think of my new saddle, Lizard?
1: Oh yeah, it's swell, mate. Proper comfy.
0: Just one of the upgrades I've added to this puppy.
1: What else have you got on here?
0: New air intake filter, quick shifter, and a beefy muffler.
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0: All right, hang on tight to my love handles.
2: 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It feels good to GEICO.

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2: 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Ladies and gentlemen, the story I'm about to tell you is a rather peculiar one. It chronicles a journey of young Michaela in an instance of how she overcame her challenges through grit and perseverance, setting her on a path to becoming one of the greatest rappers in the world. But first, let me tell you a little something about Michaela, or better still, let her tell you herself.

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5: 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From the funny to the shocking and the downright unbelievable, we bring you stories that will have you laughing, reacting, and wondering what people are really thinking. 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She is the queen of no frowning faces. Because on Kids or People Say What?

Okay, it is 2 minutes gone past the hour of 9 o'clock. And you know when it's time for 9 o'clock, or when the time says 9 o'clock, it is snack o'clock, because we are keeping things snacky right here on the Snack Time Show with myself, Benny, the Laughing Diva. I am still the queen of no frowning faces, aka I am just a foodie, and I am right here on your family fun radio station 101.7 Kids FM Abuja. Okay, if this is your first time of joining the show, let me let you in on what you're gonna get from 9 o'clock till 12 o'clock, starting with the first hour, which is called Kids or People Say What. And today, someone really had the audacity to say what? So, quick question. Would you buy a bowl of jollof rice for 750,000 naira? 750,000 naira. Would you do it? Well, when I come back, I'll be telling you this woman's reason for pricing her jollof rice at 750,000 naira. My question is the jollof rice made of gold? But moving on, at 10 o'clock, you know, it's the nest. And today we will be asking a very, very serious question, because on the nest, we talk about real life issues, issues that affect me and issues that affect you. And finally, at 11 o'clock, it is trends, gist and more. And do I have gist for you? All I want you to know is that Mr. This and Mr. This have something to talk about. Anyway, I just want to say welcome to the Snack Time Show. Remember, this is the show where we keep it snacky. And if it's not snacky, it is definitely not the Snack Time Show. And what do we do most right here? We make it right. And that is why we're starting off with BTS. Make it right. Don't go nowhere. I am right here. Okay? And I'll be right back.

0: happy I was when I was checking the music folder and I saw this song by Benson and Saz back outside. Like, I just screamed in the studio. Everybody came in and like, Benny, are you okay? The love I have for this song. Any which way, that is Benson with the song Back Outside. And I'm right here on your favorite dial, your family fun radio station, 101.7 Kids FM, Abuja. Now, my name is Benny, the laughing diva, the queen of no frowning faces, aka I am just a foodie. And yes, this is the only show where we keep things snacky. And if it's not snacky, it is definitely not the snack time show. Okay, so are you following our WhatsApp channel? Please go follow our WhatsApp channel, which is Kids FM 101.7 Abuja. And I've dropped some questions for you. So I started today by asking you a question, whether or not you would buy jollof rice for 750,000 naira. Now, let me give you the story, because a certain woman is saying that her jollof rice is what? 750,000 naira. Let's hear why she is charging 750,000 naira for a bowl of her jollof rice. And also, I have gist for you to do. Something interesting happened to me this morning. Like, the gist today,
1: a 10-liter bowl of smoky jollof rice with pepper chicken, exactly what you're seeing in this video. Now, before you fight in the comment section with your ancestors about the price, a bucket of fresh tomatoes is 15,000, okay. A bucket of fresh pepper is 15,000, tatashi 3 is 2,000, shombo 3 is 2,000, a kilo of chicken is 10,000. Now you know their prices. Go and cook for yourself, because I don't cook for poor people.
0: Okay, like, the audacity. Really? Really? She said, let's get this straight. She said, a liter of tomatoes is 15,000. Shombo Abitata, she is 15,000. That's 30,000. Then she said, a kilo of chicken is 10,000. And I really want to know where she's getting her kilo from, because the kilo I buy is definitely not 10,000. Let's move aside. So that already is 40,000. And she says pepper is, as in pepper, she said 2,000 naira. That is 42,000 naira. So she did not even talk about onions. So bad as he bad, onions is like 3,000 naira. And round figure is like, maybe if you want to say, let's make it a round figure, is like 50,000 naira. So how do we go from 50,000 naira to 750,000 naira? And she has the audacity to say that she doesn't cook for broke people. So this is the question I have. If you were so rich, would you be cooking? Would you be cooking? Hello, good morning.
2: Good morning.
0: Good morning, darling. How are you doing?
2: I'm fine.
0: All righty. So what's your name?
2: Miracle.
0: Miracle. Okay, so Miracle, talk to me. Would you pay 750,000 naira for 1 liter of jollof rice? Would you?
2: Miracle, I'll do that. Come on.
0: Now, she said that she doesn't cook for poor people. What do you have to say to her in a nice way? You know, we are a family fun radio. Nicely answer that question. What do you have to say to her? She said she doesn't cook for broke people.
2: Okay, let me just calm down. What she said, now I want to say something that I'm not meant to say.
0: What she said is not right.
2: She shouldn't have said that thing, because that is very wrong. How would she say she doesn't cook for poor people? Then she should go and sleep now. Nobody needs her food.
0: Exactly.
2: Even though she spent 100,000 in this food. So she wants to in the food that she cooked. Why would she say 700,000? Is it that she, the plate is gold?
0: Do you understand?
2: The plate is gold, the spoon is gold, and you take away the gold spoon and plate with you. I don't understand why she's saying that. She's 700. She should go and sleep. Even just sleep.
0: Round of applause for you, miracle. All right, my darling. Bye.
2: Bye.
0: Okay, call me up on 0201-226-3350. You can send in your messages on WhatsApp or call the WhatsApp app on 0907-3288-728. My question this morning is pretty simple. Would you buy 1 liter of jollof rice for 750,000 naira? Yes, no, maybe. And what do you have to say to her about saying she doesn't cook for broke people? Because I don't understand why you broke shaming us. Yeah. Do you know what I can do with 750,000 naira in the kitchen? So if someone was giving you 750,000 naira right now to cook in the kitchen, what will you do with that money? Will there be change left? She's saying a mudu of, is it 1 liter of tomato, 15K. Let me know. Let me actually know. Hello, good morning.
3: Hello.
0: Hi, good morning, darling.
3: Hello.
0: Hi, good morning. What's your name?
3: My name is Samuela.
0: Samuela. Okay, Samuela, talk to me. Would you buy jollof rice, 1 liter, for 750,000 naira?
3: No.
0: Why is that?
3: Because why will someone cook jollof rice for 750,000
0: naira?
3: 350,000 instead of 50, because how much do you buy tomatoes?
0: She said she bought 1 liter for 15,000, 1 liter of tatashi, 15,000, kilo of chicken, 10,000, then tatashi, shombo and pepper, 2,000 naira. Only.
3: Wow, that's serious, but it's supposed to not even be that amount, like something lower.
0: Exactly. Now, she now said that she doesn't cook for broke people. Can you nicely answer that her question in a nice way? Okay. Can you nicely address that?
3: First of all, let me calm down, because now I'm angry.
0: You need to calm down. Calm down.
3: Okay. Now, why she's not serious, because why would she say that she will not cook for broke people? That's not fair. She shouldn't even cook.
0: Exactly.
3: If she doesn't cook for broke people.
0: Exactly.
3: It's not fair.
0: A round of applause for you, my darling. Okay. Do you have a lovely morning? Bye.
3: Bye.
0: Okay, so let me know. This woman is charging 750,000 naira for 1 liter of jollof rice, and she now says, you know what, she is not cooking for broke people. Broke people have suffered, Charlotte. really audacity. Choke it. Hello, good morning.
4: Hello, good morning.
0: Good morning, darling. What's your name?
4: Divine.
0: Okay, Divine, would you buy a 1 liter jollof rice for 750,000 naira?
4: No.
0: No. Why is that?
4: Because, like, normal range of jollof rice should be at like 50 or like maybe lower than 50K.
0: Okay.
4: So I would sell it for 750,000.
0: Now, she said that she isn't cooking for broke people. Can you nicely reply to that statement that she made?
4: Okay.
0: In a nice way.
4: If she doesn't want to cook for broke people,
0: yeah,
4: how is she now cook for rich people? I mean, like, what all you mom do? So how are you not cook for broke people and you cook for rich people? How is she not broke before she even started cooking?
0: Round of applause for you. Okay, my darling. Bye.
4: Bye.
0: Okay, guys. The first story, like, I saw this story and I'm like livid. 750,000 naira. I understand that the market pricing is crazy, but a whopping 750,000 naira? Would you buy it though? If someone is selling a meal for 750,000 naira, would you buy it? Now, when I come back, I will tell you my own thing that happened, because, you know, it's kids or people say what. And something interesting happened to me, Benny the Laughing Diva, this morning. And I want you guys to tell me whether I'm right or wrong, because I don't know. Just tell me, am I right or wrong?

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1: 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From the funny to the shocking and the downright unbelievable, we bring you stories that will have you laughing, reacting, and wondering what people are really thinking. Join in, share your take, and laugh along with Benny the Laughing Diva. She is the queen of no frowning faces. Because on Kids or People Say What? People

0: Yes, this is Kids or People Say What, right here in 101.7 Kids FM Abuja. And honestly, Kids or People Say What is part of the only show where we keep things snacky. 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And yeah, my name is Benny, the Laughing Diva. The queen of no frowning faces, aka I am just a foodie. Okay, I told you guys that I need you people to tell me whether I was right or wrong, because this happened today. And I'm like, you know, this is a Kids or People Say What kind of situation. So yeah, picture this. I was moving or strolling in my estate, heading to the office. And then I see someone that has carried me before, like free ride, and obviously that will shorten the money I have to spend to come to work. So I enter the car and we start gisting, and then this guy now tells me that, oh, he's going to carry someone along the road. Before this time, the man had already told me to put on my seatbelt, and I've already put on the seatbelt, and I'm sitting in the front of the car. Do you understand? Wow! Okay. Now, as we approach the front of the car, I see a babe giving me the look. You know that look that a babe is giving you, and she's like... Okay. So, this lady looks me up and down, and it takes her like 1 minute before she realizes she's supposed to go to the back of the car. And I'm like, was I supposed to go down? So I know, nice Benny as always, I'm like, hello, how are you? This chick ignored me.
1: Jesus Christ.
0: Like, this chick gave me what we call Ella. She gave me Ella. She did not answer me. And next thing I know, she's sitting down at the back seat of the car and she's chewing chewing gum so loudly. She's like, tick-tick-tick-tick-tick. I'm like, okay, baby girl, what's your problem? Are you good? In my head, I started laughing in my head because I don't understand. Now, let me even shock you guys. The man that carried us, he is married. So it's not like she's his wife. You understand? So I don't know, guys. I really want you to tell me though, should I have gone to the back seat for her, knowing fully well that she's not his wife? I do know his wife because we stay in the same estate. So should I have gone to the back seat because she was waiting for me to come down from the car? If you're in my position, what will you do? Stand up and let her sit when she is not the wife. Very important, not the wife. Hello, good morning. Hello, good morning. How are you? Good morning. What's your name?
2: Catherine.
0: Okay. Oh my gosh. Network, behave thyself. So guys, I want you to tell me, was I wrong for still sitting in the front, or should I have gone to the back seat? And by the way, I did not even forget. I forgot to tell you guys this part. The moment I got to the office, as I stepped down from the car, the speed it took this lady to get to the front seat, I'm like, what? What? So guys, talk to me. If you're in my position, what would you have done? Would you have come down from the front seat of the car and moved to the back? Was I wrong for still sitting in the front of the car when she's really not his wife? I don't know, man. Let me know. Let me know. Hello, good morning.
3: Oh, good morning.
0: Good morning, darling. How are you doing?
3: Fine.
0: Okay, what's your name?
3: My name is Edith.
0: Edith? Is it Eugene?
3: No, Redeemed.
0: Redeemed. Okay, Redeem, talk to me. Was Benny the Laughing Diva wrong for not going to the back seat?
3: No.
0: Okay. So why do you think the girl was acting like that? Why did she ignore me? Like, she ignored me. A whole me.
3: I mean, like, maybe, like, Oh, wait, I'm getting another call. I'll call you back.
0: Okay. Well, guys, I really want to know, why did she ignore me? I greeted her. I said hello in a very nice way, and I was smiling. Can you imagine that? Like, on second thought, I was literally feeling I should have, like, told her, hello, I am greeting you. Can you hear me? Hello.
2: Good morning.
0: Good morning. How are you doing?
2: I'm fine.
0: All right.
2: It's a miracle.
0: Miracle. Okay, miracle. Was I wrong for not going to the back seat?
2: No, you're not wrong.
0: Okay.
2: You're not wrong.
0: Okay. But why did she give me that attitude? She ignored me. Imagine that.
2: Oh, because you were suspecting. She thought that maybe.
0: Okay. I mean, if it was you, you greeted someone and the person ignored you, would you have told her, like, hello, I'm greeting you? Or was it good how I just ignored her as she ignored me?
2: It was me. That's the kind of person I am. If you greet like that, I'll say, okay, let me hear me. I think you know I'm from
0: Abi, I feel like that's what I should have done, but I did not want to fight, you know? Prim and proper things, you know? Thank you so much. At least I know I'm not at fault, because I was thinking I was wrong. Thank you so much, Miracle. Bye.
2: Bye.
0: Okay, guys, let me know. Am I wrong? Was I wrong for sitting in the front seat, that I was actually there first? It's funny because it happened to me this morning. So if you're just joining us, this is Kids or People Say What. So I've already dropped two stories. The first story is about a woman that is selling jollof rice for 750,000 naira, and she's saying that she doesn't sell her jollof rice to broke people. What do you have to say about that? Now, the second story is my story, and I need your advice. Yeah. I want to know if I am right or wrong. I entered a free ride this morning, and the free ride told me he wanted to pick someone up. Now, he picked the person up, and the person gave me attitude and was kind of expecting me to come down from the front seat and go to the back. Note, she is not his wife. I know his wife, and she is definitely not his wife. I greeted her, she ignored me, and now I want to know, if you found yourself in the position I found myself, what will you do? Don't forget to follow us on our socials, which is on WhatsApp. Okay, let's take this call. Hello, good morning.
4: Hello.
0: Hi, how are you?
4: I'm great.
0: Okay, what's your name?
4: It's Sammy.
0: Sammy. Okay, Sammy, let me know. Am I wrong for not going to the back seat?
4: You're not wrong.
0: Okay. But why did she ignore my greeting, though?
4: It doesn't matter if she answered your greeting. If somebody doesn't answer your greeting, you should just ignore the person. If they don't, that's the thing. Just because you sat in the front seat doesn't mean she'll get angry, show that attitude.
0: Do you understand?
4: It's okay for staying in the front seat and ignoring her after she didn't answer your greeting.
0: A round of applause. I was thinking I was wrong, go. It's okay. Thank you so much. I really, really appreciate that.
4: Okay.
0: Okay. I mean, I really want to know, am I wrong? Am I wrong for sitting in the front seat? Honestly, like, I am not making this up. Hello, good morning.
5: Hello, good morning.
0: Good morning. How are you doing?
5: Fine.
0: Okay. Emmanuel. So, Emmanuel, tell me, am I wrong for still sitting in the front seat? Am I wrong?
5: No, you're not.
0: Okay. So why was she giving me attitude? Why didn't she answer my greeting? What happened?
5: That's for her to be bothered, not for you to be bothered. All you know is that you were comfortable.
0: Abby, sitting in front, free of charge. Ah, round of applause. Yes. Okay, but what do you have to say about the woman that is selling rice for 750K a bowl?
5: Now only I go top on now. Okay, beggar.
0: Okay, Emmanuel. Thank you so much for calling. Bye. Okay, guys. It is Kids or People Say What right here on your Family Fun radio station, 101.7 Abuja. My name is Benny, the laughing diva, the queen of no frowning faces, aka I am just a foodie. Follow our WhatsApp channel at Kids FM 101.7 Abuja. Okay. And also, you can... Okay, let's take this call before I go on this break. Hello, good morning.
6: Good morning, Benny.
0: Hi, how are you doing? I am okay. What's your name?
6: My name is Lydia.
0: Lydia? Okay, Lydia, let me know. Am I wrong?
6: No, you were 100% right.
0: Okay, I love that. But why was she giving me attitude now? Why didn't she answer my greeting? I felt so bad, honestly.
6: For me, I feel maybe my day cheap, and she was expecting you to get down, and she was feeling that was her position. But you were right for not coming down.
0: Sorry for her.
6: It's not hard.
0: I will still sit in front if I see her another day. Just saying. Yes. Okay, but what about the woman that said, she's only selling to rich people, that 750K is okay for a bowl of jollof rice? What do you have to say to her?
6: I heard you say earlier that we should reply her nicely.
0: Yes.
6: But my reply is not nice.
0: Please, if it's not nice, don't say anything. It's okay. It's all right. Okay.
6: I'm quiet because my reply is not nice.
0: Please, Mabi, no vex. Bye, darling. All righty. Okay. Give me the word that starts with a P and ends with an L. Give me the word that starts with a P and ends with an L. The hint, it is usually a surprise, but is mostly a good surprise. So what surprise starts with a P and ends with an L? Now, this is Wahoo with the song Sweet.

0: Wahoo there with a lovely song, Sweet Love. Is the fact that this song came out in the 2000s and she decided to do a remake of the song with her daughter, who is now fully grown. The first time she sang the song was when she gave birth, and now her daughter is an adult and has graduated. And it's just lovely to see. This is Kids or People Say What, right here on your family fun radio station, 101.7 Kids FM Abuja. 46 minutes gone past the hour of 9 o'clock. What's the word that starts with a P and ends with an L? Hello.
1: Hi.
0: Hi. What's your name?
1: Catherine.
0: Wow. All right, Catherine. What is the word I am looking for?
1: Proposal.
0: You say that again?
1: It's a proposal.
0: Proposal. All right. If proposal is correct, you get two songs. So what are the two songs you want me to play for you? Oh my gosh. Okay, because I know that Catherine likes any Tatiana song, I will cue two Tatiana songs for her. But yes, the word I am looking for starts with a P and ends with an L. It's a surprise, but mostly it is a happy surprise. So what is the word I am looking for? 0201 226 3350. Alrighty, let's take this call here. Hello, good morning.
2: Morning, ma.
0: Good morning, darling. How are you doing?
2: Fine.
0: All right. What's your name?
2: Shekina.
0: Say that again.
2: Shekina.
0: Hi, darling. Wow. Okay, so talk to me. What's the word I'm looking for?
2: I think it's proposal.
0: Proposal. All right, if proposal is correct, you get one song. So what's the song you want me to play for you?
2: Wonder by Mercy Chimo.
0: I cannot play that, but I would do you a lovely gospel song. Is that okay?
2: Okay.
0: All right.
2: Okay, I've decided.
0: Okay, that is no turning back. Okay, we'll do that for you if you are correct. Alrighty, bye. Okay. Okay, one more call. What is the word I am looking for? It starts with a P and ends with an L. It is a sweet surprise. Like, it's usually a surprise, but when you get it, it is a sweet surprise. There's a possibility you can say yes, and there's a possibility you can say no. So what is the word? Do you know the word? Alrighty, let's take the final call for this one. Hello, good morning.
3: Hello.
0: Hi, how are you?
3: I'm fine.
0: Okay, what's your name?
3: It's still Sammy.
0: Sammy. Okay, Sammy, what's the word I'm looking for?
3: I think it's proposal.
0: Okay, if proposal is correct, you get one song. So what's the song you want me to play for you?
3: Okay, can you play for me 6-7?
0: 6-7? I don't know about that. Can you give me another song? Because I don't know what you're singing.
3: Okay, can you play Big Guy by Ice Spice?
0: Big Guy. SpongeBob, Big Guy. That's all right. Okay, no problem. Only if you're correct, though. All right, okay. Darling. Bye.
3: Bye.
0: Okay, well, it is time for me to tell you the word. I mean, it's so easy.

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3: The word. Easy, right? Messages on WhatsApp 09073288728. Let me know. What is the word? One more call and we are done for this particular question. Alrighty. Well, it seems nobody knows the word again. But yeah. The word I was looking for is none other than give. Okay. Yes, yes, yes. That is the word I was looking for. All right. So when I come back, I'll be telling you what gift has to do with the topic of today. So this is Takedown by K-pop Demon Hunters. Don't go nowhere. I will be right back. Hunter's-

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4: Yar! 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
5: This is a good one.
4: I was just minding my business, jellyfishing. There was this bully, right? Didn't even seem like the bully type. Walked right up to me and told me,
6: You look like a cookie bite.
4: I said you could be right, but me, I'm not the looky type. So I walked away and then he hit me with a cooking knife. He said, Did I tell you you could walk away, Sponge? I responded, no, and then he hit me with an eight punch all up in my face. And then I lost my patience. 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
3: 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By the way, Abuja, are you ready? 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
3: 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Don't miss out on this interesting event. All right, let's talk about what we're talking about today on The Nest. So I saw a post on social media where a lady was asking a very important question. She said, is it wrong for you to receive gift from the opposite gender if you are in a relationship? So my question is, I want to know, is it wrong that when you're in a relationship, you're receiving gifts from people of the opposite gender? As a woman, what's your take? Do you feel that it is wrong for you as a woman to be receiving gifts from a man when you're in a committed relationship? As a guy, do you feel it is wrong for you as a man to receive gifts from a woman when you are in a relationship? If you feel it is wrong, I want to know why. If you feel it's not wrong, I also want to know why. 02012263350. Or you can send your messages, voice notes, or call the WhatsApp app on 09073288728. And also drop your thoughts on our WhatsApp channel at Kids FM 101.7 Abuja. So let me know, how would you feel if you found out that your partner had been receiving gifts from someone else. And the someone else happens to be a guy. And the someone else happens to be a woman. Is there anything wrong with it? Let me know. Let me know. This is Stray Kids with the song Endless Sun.

0: I could look an angel and dress like crazy.
1: Hey! All right, let's affirm with a song, Crazy. Honestly, how would you feel? Would you feel crazy? Would you feel angry if you found out that your girlfriend has been receiving gifts from other men? Or do you feel like, you know what? There's really nothing wrong there. If I cannot give my girlfriend what she desires, if another man is gifting my girlfriend that gift that I cannot gift her, then there's no problem. Ah. All right, 43 minutes gone past the hour of 10. 10 o'clock, and this is your family fun radio station 101.7 Kids FM Abuja. And this is The Nest, where we talk about real life issues, issues that affect me and issues that affect you. And my name is Benny, the laughing diva, the queen of no frowning faces, aka I am just a foodie. So be honest with me. How would that make you feel? Because let's look at it. What is a gift? A gift is something that is given to someone, you know? And sometimes there will be no conditions, but are there really gifts without conditions? Do you believe that someone can actually gift you something without wanting anything in return? Ah. As a woman, has a man ever gifted you anything without expecting anything in return? I mean, I have friends that have gifted me things before, male friends. Does it really mean that if a man is gifting a woman something, it means that she wants something or that he wants something? And why is it that some men get angry when their women receive gifts from other men? Why do the guys get angry? I mean, is there a problem there? Honestly, let me know. Is it wrong for your lover to receive gifts from the opposite gender? Yes, no, maybe. As a babe, if you walk into your man's house and you find out that one of his female colleagues just gifted him a brand new shirt, a brand new perfume, and boxers, what's the first thing that will come through your mind? Why is everybody acting like, oh, it's all cool? Let me know. 0201-226-3350. Or you can send your messages on WhatsApp 0907-3288-728. So we have a message here from Precious from Kubwa, and Precious is saying, well, I can receive gifts, but he can't. Huh? What does that mean? Like, Precious is saying that she can receive gifts, but he can't. I don't understand, though. Let me know. This is Ivy with Attitude. Let me know. Is it wrong for your lover to receive gifts from the opposite gender?

0: All right, Attitude there by Ivy. Okay, is it IVE or Ivy? Anyway, way. It is 101.7 Kids FM, Abuja, your family fun radio station. And the time is 49 minutes gone past the hour of 10 o'clock. All righty, let's take this call right here. Hello, good morning.
1: Good morning.
0: Good morning. How are you doing?
1: Fine.
0: All righty. What's your name?
1: It's Emmanuel.
0: Emmanuel. All right, Emmanuel, talk to me. Is it wrong for your woman to be receiving gifts from another man?
1: It depends on which man it is.
0: Is a man her friend?
1: No, it is her brother.
0: Okay. Okay. All right.
1: But if it's her friend, even her bestie or that her just a friend, we have issues with that one. She will just have to remove that one, cut that one off.
0: Why?
1: Her life, she will just cut that one off.
0: Why? It's just a gift.
1: Guys, so that's not what gifting means. See, just as how the other person said, he can't receive. Just

0: Geico knows there's a home you and a road you. 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
0: Meanwhile, road you never lacks motivation, because he's in an RV covered by Geico, with RV specialists who are as passionate about RVs as you. 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
0: 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It feels good to Geico.

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1: and share your reaction with Benny the Laughing Diva, the queen of no frowning faces. If it's trending, it's happening. And we are talking about it first.

0: All right, Ngo, I see your message and you are welcome. So I asked the question, and by the way, my name is Benny, the laughing diva, the queen of no frowning faces, aka I am just a foodie, and you're listening to your family fun radio station 101.7 Kids FM Abuja. What would you do if your partner ghosted you for 3 days when they met your celebrity crush? Can you move away from your radio set? Hello, good morning.
1: Hello, good morning, Ma.
0: Good morning, darling. How are you?
1: I'm fine.
0: All right, what's your name?
1: My name is Benita.
0: Benita! Benita calling Benny. Okay, Benita. If your friend ghosted you for 3 days because they met a celebrity, what would you do? Would you still call that person your friend?
1: I'm going to forgive him because people of nowadays, when they see someone that have money, they are going to react like they don't know someone.
0: Okay. Round of applause. Okay. Like, that is so good. You will forgive them. But if you now met a celebrity, would you also ghost them back?
1: Yes.
0: Exactly. Do me, I do you. That's so good. Have you had breakfast already?
1: Yes.
0: What did you have for breakfast?
1: Rice and stew and plantain.
0: Ooh. You know what? Keep the rice, keep the stew, keep the plantain. I am coming over. Will you do that for me?
1: Yes.
0: Yay. Okay, Benita. Bye. Okay, Benita talking to Benny. The two Bennies having a conversation. And which way? Peruzzi ghosted his woman of 7 years because he met Davido. So I want to know if your partner ghosted you for 3 days because they were with a celebrity. What will you do? 0201-226-3350. And then you can let me know your thoughts on our WhatsApp channel at Kids FM 101.7 Abuja. Hello. Hello. Oh my days. All right, call me back. Let me know what you would do in this situation. Hello, good morning.
2: Good evening.
0: Good morning, darling. Good morning. How are you?
2: Fine.
0: Okay, what's your name?
2: Kamsi, still Kamsi.
0: Kamsi! Okay, Kamsi, if your friend ghosted you the moment they met a celebrity, what will you do?
2: Wait, what did you say?
0: So your friend met Davido. And because your friend met Davido, the person did not call you, did not pick your call, did not reply your messages. What would you do if you were this friend?
2: I would never even think about that person again.
0: Exactly, because they forgot you when it mattered the most. Round of applause. But what if they say they are sorry?
2: Would you?
0: We lost that call again. Now let's talk about veteran Nollywood actress Kate Henshaw. So apparently back in the day, she and Genevieve Nnaji used to be close to each other, but they drifted apart. And this is what she has to say about it. But let's pick this call first. Hello, good morning.
3: Good morning.
0: Good morning, darling. How are you?
3: I'm fine.
0: All right, what's your name?
3: Miracle.
0: Miracle.
4: Wow!
0: So your friend ghosted you for 3 days the moment they met Davido. What will you do?
3: Repeat, please.
0: What did you say?
3: Please repeat.
0: Okay. So your friend met Davido. And ever since your friend met Davido, the person does not reply your messages, does not pick your calls, and does not call you back. What is going on with the network? Network, you better behave yourself or else I will give you something. Oh, behave thyself, network. Behave thyself. Hello, good morning.
4: Hello, it's Emmanuel again.
0: Emmanuel. Okay, Emmanuel, talk to me. Your woman ghosted you because she met Davido. What will you do?
4: Nothing.
0: Nothing. You forgive her.
4: Now, are you shocked to hear it?
0: I am shocked. So you will not be angry?
4: No, I'm not saying so.
0: But is she still your girlfriend, though?
4: I don't quite know. It depends.
0: Ha. What does it depend on?
4: How long I ghost her.
0: Oh, my days. Okay, Emmanuel. Thank you so much. Bye. Okay. Okay, Emmanuel says, it depends. Now let's listen to Kate Henshaw. Lego. She wanted to talk, She wants to talk about why she and Genevieve drifted apart. Let's listen to her.
5: I don't know what happened. I don't know what came over her, but hey, I moved on. And then when we're shooting the Netflix commercial in South Africa, myself and Big Sis Mo, Akio Motosho, we were the ones picked from Nigeria to go. She was very pleasant to me.
6: Yeah.
5: She was very nice. And I'm like, okay.
6: I want to ask you a question.
5: Yes.
6: Right?
0: Okay, so she says she doesn't really know what happened. And honestly, have you ever seen a situation where you and someone used to be so close, but all of a sudden you don't talk anymore? Tell me how that made you feel. Let me know by calling 02012263350. Or you can send your messages on WhatsApp 09073288728. How did it make you feel when your friend started giving you space? And also, how would you feel if someone you call your lover, your friend, ghost you because they met a celebrity? Let me know. Drop your messages and drop your calls, because any moment from now, the show will be over. By the way, do you know that something amazing is happening on the 30th day of May? We'll tell you about that shortly. Hello.
7: Hello.
0: Hi, darling. How are you doing?
7: I'm good.
0: Yay. What's your name?
7: Tehila.
0: Tehila. It's been a while, my darling. So talk to me. Talk to
7: me.
0: Which is so. Hi. How are you?
7: It's my brother.
0: How are you doing, brother? Are you good?
8: I'm fine.
0: Yay. What's your name?
8: Justin.
0: Ooh. Have you had breakfast this morning?
8: Yes.
0: Oh, what did you have for breakfast?
8: Bread.
0: Okay. Will you keep bread for me? I am coming over. Will you keep bread for me?
8: Yes.
0: Okay, my darling. Bye. Okay.
8: Hello.
0: So, Tehila, talk to me. Which of the stories do you want to talk on? Is it your friend ghosting you or your friend stopping to talk to you? Which is it?
9: Stop talking to me.
0: Okay. So have you been in a situation where you and your friend drifted apart?
9: Yes.
0: Okay. How did that make you feel?
9: Sad, annoyed, and lonely.
0: Oh, wow. I know that feeling. So, did you guys ever make up, or both of you still don't talk to each other no more?
9: We tried to make up, but someone sowed the seed of deception.
0: Oh, okay. All right. But I mean, if she apologizes with truth to you now, would you forgive her? If she comes to you in all honesty and says, I'm sorry, I didn't do well, would you take her back as a friend?
9: Yes.
0: Okay, that is good. By the way, have you had breakfast?
9: Yes.
0: What did you have for breakfast?
9: Tea and bread.
0: Tea and bread. Okay, so you know what? Keep my tea, keep my bread. I am coming over.
9: Okay.
0: All right, darling. Bye. Okay, so we will most likely talk about something interesting tomorrow, because tomorrow is Children's Day. So yeah, my name is Benny, the Laughing Diva, the Queen of No Frowning Faces, aka I am just a foodie. Don't worry, I will be handing you over to two fabulous ladies. We're talking about Queen Coco and Lady Faith, and they will be hosting the show, the only show. Oh, I saw a message on WhatsApp. Oh my days, did I almost miss my message? Okay, so we have a message here from Prissy. Prissy says, hello, good morning. My name is Pissy Priska. Hi, Priska. First of all, my bestie cannot even try that. But if she tried it, she should better follow Davido after that 3 days. And even if I forgive her, I will definitely pay back. So at this point, I will say payback is Priska. And with the way Priska is saying this thing, there is nothing this her friend will do to change her mind. Don't forget to follow us on our socials, kids.fm.ng. 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And follow me on Instagram at Benny the Laughing Diva, on TikTok at Benny the Laughing Diva, on Facebook at Benny Henshaw. And also, you can check out my other

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0: never fully dressed without a smile. And that's on period. That was Sia with You Are Never Fully Dressed Without a Smile. I love that song so much. And it comes from, if you have watched the original movie Annie, you would know where that song comes from. Good afternoon, Abuja.
1: Hello, how are you guys doing? I hope you guys are doing fine. Amazing.
0: Thank you, ma'am.
1: All right, you guys. I know that. See, it's Coco. We were trying to run to the studio, and then Coco kept catwalking. That's why we came in like this.
0: And you know what? You have to, sometimes you can't rush perfection.
1: Sorry.
0: Welcome to the show. It's the Pickup Show. Your favorite pickup girls are in the building. My name is Queen Coco.
1: And my name is Lady Faith, aka your favorite lady. And you know, I'm also just a lady, your safe space. Anyways, this is the Pickup Show, and today is Tuesday. Oh my goodness. I don't think what I saw today in traffic was normal. Where is everybody running to? Where are you guys traveling to? You guys are leaving me in Abuja. You needed to see the traffic today. The traffic was actually really hectic. So right now, if you're listening to me and you're probably in traffic or maybe pretending to work.
0: It's okay, because we're here to keep you
1: company.
0: Yeah,
1: if you're lying in bed, you know, avoiding
0: traffic.
1: Exactly. For the next few hours, I want you to forget about your stress, because you just entered the wildest zone on radio, because it's your favorite girls. The Pickup Girls.
0: 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Did you hear our anthem? Next time, be dancing the anthem. Dance to the anthem with us. Make sure you vibe, and also make sure you tag us.
1: Exactly.
0: All right. And by the way,
1: mm-hmm.
0: I have somewhere to invite you to.
1: Oh, really? Where?
0: Yeah. Are you busy this Saturday?
1: I don't think so.
0: Okay, so I would want to officially invite you and all of you, my amazing explorers, to the Family Time Out. It's for Children's Day. The Children's Day Family Time Out, brought to you by £99 and in collaboration with us, Kids FM. It's going to be taking place in Kubwa at the Kingdom Heritage Model School, and it starts at 11 a.m. on Saturday. So in case you thought Children's Day is just tomorrow, no. The celebration continues.
1: Okay, so if you want to get your tickets,
0: she's lost for words because she's so excited.
1: I mean, all you have to do is you have to be there. That is the truth. You actually have to be there.
0: Yeah. All right. We have amazing segments for you. We have the Food Explorer Show coming up right after this. On the other side of 1 p.m., we've got the Let's Travel segment. What are we going to be talking about today? Stay tuned to find out. And the Almighty Game Show, where some of you want to humble me. It's okay. Thank God Miriam is not here to humble me today. Because I've been going through a lot with you people. But we get to test your smarts, and you can do that on your favorite station, Kids 101.7 FM. More music coming your way. This one I love. It is Descendants. It's Going Down. Because it's going down on the show today. Good afternoon.

0: Okay, look, this is not a conversation. 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If you don't give me back the king, I'll have no hesitation. I'll serve you right here, and I don't need a reservation. That way your whole pirate crew can have a demonstration. Release him now, and we can go our separate ways. Unless you want to deal with me and the VKs.
1: So that's your big speech, huh? An MC ultimatum?
2: All it takes is one swing, and I'll humiliate him. Matter of fact, make one wrong move, and I'll debilitate him. And if he even starts to slip, I'll eliminate him. Oh!

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mention me. Yeah, hey. They gon' mention me when they talk about how I run up a stack. They gon' mention me every time they talk about who is that. They gon' mention me. Yeah.

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1: Yep.
0: Kids 101.7 FM. My name is Lady Faith.
1: My name is Queen Coco.
0: And we're about to have a great... Jinx you.
1: See, I know you attempted to finish my sentences, but that's not how they used to do it.
0: My goodness. I'm sorry.
1: We're about to have a great show today. You can see the vibe is up. We are having a great time all the way. So let's get into the Food Explorer show. Lady Faith.
0: Okay, so food lovers, this is not any kind of segment. So I want to say something today. Huh? Today we discover that some of you cannot be trusted around the kitchen.
1: Mm-hmm.
0: Yeah. Some of you cannot. Your mother cannot leave you. Your elder sister or elder brother cannot leave you in the house and say, oh, this person, I trust this person. So welcome to the Food Explorer again, where we judge your taste buds.
1: Mm-hmm.
0: Respectfully.
1: Absolutely.
0: Today's topic, we're actually going to be talking about foods that actually sound weird together but actually taste amazing. So I want you guys to listen to some very weird combinations. You know, some of them say they can sound like an offense,
1: yeah,
0: but somehow most of them actually do slap harder. Like The taste is just miraculous. And today, some of you are about to expose yourself live on radio because I've never heard someone eating white rice and okra soup before.
1: I've seen it too.
0: Until yesterday.
1: Mm-hmm.
0: My goodness.
1: Yep.
0: Who is this person? Anyways, call us up and tell us, what is that weirdest food combination you have had? And you actually did not think it would make sense. But then, the moment you took one spoon, everywhere just went blue.
1: It works, right? Something like rice and egusi.
0: Yeah.
1: Very nice.
0: I've tasted, but I still don't think it gives me butterflies. Anyways, 0201-226-3350. Or you can call us via WhatsApp on 0907-3288-728. All right, let's take this first call.
1: Hello, good afternoon.
2: Hello, good morning, ma.
0: Good afternoon.
2: Afternoon.
0: How you doing?
2: My name is...
1: Your name is...
0: Your name is what?
2: Miracle.
1: How you doing, Miracle?
2: I'm fine.
1: All right. So Miracle, what is that weird food combination that you do it, but it works? Like, don't try and convince us, so we believe you, but just tell us what it is.
2: Can you repeat what you said?
0: Can you tell us any food combination you have made that is very weird? Like, people don't know about it, but you made it. You did it, rather. You ate that thing together, and it gave you butterflies. I mean, it tasted really delicious.
2: I don't know. Egusi and white rice.
0: Yeah.
1: Yeah, it's weird, but it works. I agree with you. It's very nice, right?
2: Okay, well, white rice, red, but when you boil it, you pour red oil on it, add Maggi, and pour it on your like that. I've tried that. Oh wow, okay, all right,
1: thank you so much for calling, Miracle. That's amazing. I do agree with her combo. I do, okay, like I said,
0: I've had white rice and egusi before.
1: But you weren't wild, right?
0: I wasn't wild. Yeah, I wasn't like, wow. Mm. Okay, so we have some combinations here, some strange food combinations that actually really taste delicious. One of it is bread and akara with soft cold drink.
1: How is that weird?
0: So, from research, I noticed that, after researching, I realized that some people don't like bread and akara and cold drink together. So this is where the trick is. It's not the bread and akara that is the bad combo or the weird combo.
1: Mm-hmm.
0: The bread and akara and soft drink that is cold.
1: Yeah. Okay. Is it because people
0: weird.
1: Believe that akara
0: it's
1: and bread
0: taken
1: should
0: with
1: go
0: pap
1: with and
0: custard
1: pap or tea or something like that?
0: Exactly.
1: So I
0: heard yesterday while I was making my own research that bread and akara with soft drink that is very chilled is like a nah. Anyways, another one that I heard is fries and ice cream.
1: That one, I promise you, is very nice.
0: But it's weird.
1: It is
0: to
1: weird,
0: have
1: but it's
0: fries
1: very nice.
0: And ice cream.
1: I don't think
0: I would be able to have
1: it's
0: fries
1: nice.
0: And ice cream. I mean, the first time I heard that, you can take, what's that thing? meat pie and ice cream. Like, you bite in your meat pie and take a scoop of ice cream. I was like, huh? But the first, when I tried it, it actually, it hit harder than
1: I'm not among that one.
0: No, that one makes sense. Another one.
1: Fries and ice cream, absolutely. You know why?
0: My goodness.
1: Can I tell you why?
0: Tell me why.
1: Because there is a balance in taste between the salty fry and the sweet ice cream.
0: And it's hot fries.
1: And cold ice cream. It's the same way we know that cold coleslaw goes with hot jollof rice. Do you see what I'm saying?
0: It's the same thing with hot meat pie and ice cream.
1: No, because that one is
0: meat. It's the same. I promise you, it's the same. You need to try it. You'll like it.
1: No, I believe you.
0: When I was making research, I found out that I asked questions, Queen Coco, and you would not believe the number of DMs I got, and people were telling me things that I saw as a norm, but actually saying it was weird. Gari milk and granuts.
1: Yeah, do you know that I did not grow up with that? So I initially thought it was weird, but I see it more and more daily now. So I think I was also told it's a very boarding school thing.
0: Yeah, I mean.
1: So yeah,
0: probably.
1: I still can't bring myself to eat it that way.
0: No, I don't. Another person sent me a DM and said, oh, the food combination she loves so much but it's really weird is rice and stew with plantain and mayonnaise. And I was like, what?
1: Oh, actually,
0: rice and stew, plantain and mayonnaise. Then you go ahead and slice fresh onions on it. And all I could say is, una de chopo.
1: Listen.
0: You guys really eat a lot. You eat things. I was wild when I heard rice and stew with plantain and mayonnaise. I'm like, really? For real? So after I mix the rice and stew, I will now fetch mayonnaise and pour it.
1: But you don't mix your rice and stew. Wait. I feel like there are two kinds of people. Do you, when you receive your rice and stew, do you start mixing it automatically or you mix as you eat?
0: I mix as I eat.
1: So what's wrong with the mayonnaise?
0: Nah, really.
1: It works. It does
0: Please,
1: work.
0: Next on the line, someone else sent me a DM saying, oh, she loves to eat banana and peanut butter.
1: That works.
0: Oh, no, please.
1: No, peanut butter and banana is a
0: peanut butter and banana?
1: Yes.
0: I mean, I can take it as smoothie, but I don't think I can settle down to just, take the peel off, scoop it into peanut butter and be like,
1: Try it. A trial will convince you
0: that meat pie and ice cream tastes better.
1: I didn't even argue with you. Can I tell you which one is also a very interesting combination?
0: Please, don't
1: peanut
0: spoil
1: butter
0: my...
1: and pap.
0: Oh.
1: Wait. I'm telling you.
0: I think this is my cue to go home.
1: You take 1 teaspoon of peanut butter and mix it inside your hot pap. Oh, God.
0: My goodness. Some of you are eating. Actually, I said it. I said some people's food combo today will sound like an offense. It's a criminal offense to be eating. Oh, we'll be taking peanut butter. Anyways, someone said he finds it weird when he see people eating popcorn mixed with granuts. I agree. Uh-huh. Why are you eating popcorn and granuts?
1: Sorry, Guguru and Ekpa. What do you mean?
0: Please. No.
1: No, very nice.
0: No, I don't like it.
1: But they hawk it on the streets.
0: I know they
1: as
0: do.
1: A combo.
0: So that was why he said he finds it really, really strange that people eat it. It's not like he's saying it's an abomination, but he was like, Lady Faith, I don't know, but I just find it strange. And when he said that, I was like, I agree. It's just like seeing people that eat garden egg and
1: peanut butter.
0: Peanut,
1: no, that's a cultural thing.
0: And the
1: thing.
0: Paste, one, is it kuli paste or granite paste?
1: Granite paste. It's peanut butter. Let's be real, it's peanut butter. Granite paste with a bit of pepper. It's cultural.
0: Granite paste. That's why I said it's not peanut butter because that one has that spicy taste. But I mean, I just feel it's weird.
1: But that one is a very cultural thing.
0: I've seen someone eat cucumber and peanut butter too.
1: No, I don't know. But I can see the logic. If you can eat garden egg with peanut butter, I actually don't see why you can't do cucumber. I haven't tried it. But I know that parts of the Southeast and some parts of the South do a lot of that. Can I tell you one combo that I think is strange?
0: Yeah.
1: But you will not agree with me because you do it. Corn and coconuts. Explain to me.
0: How is that weird?
1: You know why? If I'm going to eat something that is hard and chewy, why would I eat another thing that's hard and chewy? Something must be soft to
0: balance. The combo. You eat, I don't know if you know this Yoruba food where they cook beans and corn together. I found it weird. But the day I ate that food, I was like, my goodness, it was delicious. I loved it. I don't know if it's the person who prepared it, but I loved it. And since then, it won my heart. So coconut and, why we eating coconut and rice? Anyways, next on the list, someone said, hi, Lady Faith. It is so bad that we take popcorn and granite together. Now I found out some people actually do deep bread inside tea.
1: I think the whole world is going to be divided on this one forever and ever.
0: So yeah, I mean, dipping bread inside tea doesn't sound like something weird for me, but I mean, I did it one time, but when people started bashing me for doing it, I just had to, you know, follow the crowd and stop doing it. But okay. Someone said it's weird. Another person said, eating yam and egg with ketchup.
1: That's not weird.
0: What's the difference
1: between ketchup and stew?
0: Mm-hmm. Do you get it? I mean, if you want it to even be more delicious, mix your egg sauce and your ketchup together.
1: Have it
0: with your yam.
1: It'll have a very subtle sweetness, very delicious. You can actually join the conversation 0201-226-3350. But let's get into some more music and we'll be right back because more weird food combinations await on the other side of this musical jam. Do stay. 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

0: My goodness.
1: Yep, that was Uzozola, Justin Vibes. Yeah.
0: I mean,
1: we have a call. Shall we take this call?
0: All right.
1: Hello, hello.
2: Hello.
1: Hi.
2: How was your day going?
1: Going fabulous, but better now that we can hear your voice.
0: Mm-hmm.
1: What's your name?
2: All right. Good afternoon.
1: Good afternoon. Good afternoon.
2: All right. This one is actually a mother calling.
1: Yay! Hi, mother. How you doing?
2: I like the topic you were talking about, weird food.
1: Yes. So are you guilty or are your children guilty of weird foods?
2: I am guilty.
0: My goodness. All right.
2: Have you ever taken white rice, stew, and white okra?
0: Ha! You dumb.
1: Yes.
2: White rice. We stew on top of the white rice.
1: And white okra.
2: Then okra, white okra.
1: Oh my gosh.
0: You don't mean it, right?
1: I'm so confused. I mean, why? Mommy.
0: I mean.
2: It's so tasty.
1: Really?
0: It's so tasty.
1: Okay,
0: my goodness.
1: So you're telling me you do it habitually?
2: Yes.
0: White okra.
1: So tell me, mommy, what do your children think about this, your combination?
2: They say it's weird. Just like the way you said.
1: It's weird, right? Oh my gosh. So, mommy, just quickly tell us your name.
2: My name is Olamide. My daughter actually called Shekina.
1: Shekina. Mommy Shekina. How are you doing today?
2: Ma.
1: So, quick one. Tomorrow is Children's Day. What are you doing for Shekina?
2: We heard your advert. So, all road lead to
1: Kubwa. Awesome. And we will all be there, so we can't wait to see you.
0: My goodness.
1: So tell me, we don't usually do this one, but mommy, you will choose a song so that we can play it for you.
2: Okay, I'll choose a song.
1: Yeah, why not?
2: Me, I'm a born again, so I don't know all this particular music actually.
1: Okay.
2: So, but anyway, I used to like Chike's song.
1: Chike. Okay, I'll play.
2: I love Chike's song. I like it.
1: All right, we got you covered. Thank you so much, Miss Olamide.
2: Thank you, Mama. Thank you. God bless you.
1: All righty.
2: Bye.
1: Oh, that was Olamide. That is Shekina's mom. And like you heard her say, all roads lead to Kubwa
0: On Saturday.
1: Because Children's Day does not start and end tomorrow. Okay, we're going to have a great time. So you can come join us and we'll all be there. We're going to play lots of games. There are lots of prizes to be won. So in case you thought you were going to come there and be coming down. No, let loose. Enjoy yourself. Express yourself.
0: All right. So if you look at the time, it's already 12:52 and we have to wrap up.

0: should be on your list. If you're someone that loves nature, loves to hike, loves beautiful scenery, Taraba State is, I think that the Taraba State government, shout out to all of you, should do better in terms of tourism. Shout out to my Taraba people, Mangeni, yeah. I try speaking Juku small.
1: My God.
0: But really, I think they need to do more in terms of eco-tourism because the beautiful scenery is unmatched in Taraba State.
1: Okay. I actually do like Plateau State.
0: Okay.
1: Yeah, Plateau State is actually very, very, very beautiful. The weather alone deserves an applause because just gives this peaceful vibe, you know, beautiful rocks, greenery, mm-hmm. and the calmness in the air. So I lived in Jos for, I don't know, for a very long time. And back then, I remember one time where it says snowing. Yeah, it snowed in Jos.
0: Yeah, I've heard that.
1: It actually did snow and I was there live and direct. I was so happy. I wore my my jacket. There's this jacket that is always very puffy, so it makes you look very big. I wore my head warmer, my muffler, my scarf, you know, wore very thick socks, you know, big baggy track suits and hand gloves, and I just stepped out and I was feeling like I was in the UK. I don't know why I didn't take a picture then. Social media was not any, it wasn't,
0: haters will say you are not,
1: social media wasn't really a big deal, but oh my goodness, I just regret not taking pictures because I really looked like I traveled out. And then it has this very nice greenery looks, and it's so beautiful when you go out and you see very beautiful tall trees in between rocks, and those rocks, there's a way they come out looking, so it's like someone carved them out. It's like someone just designed it and kept it there.
0: Very beautiful.
1: It looks so, oh my goodness, like, I mean, if you've been to Jos before, you know what I'm talking about. And Jos has so many chilling spots.
0: Yeah.
1: So many places sports, where you can just go chill. You know, another thing about Plateau State is it's going to make you really lazy. If you're a woman and you love to cook, I'm sorry for you. Anything you are thinking of in your head that you want to eat, somebody out there has a spot where they sell it.
0: Mm-hmm.
1: So you can literally just take your 1,000 naira, 2,000 naira notes and you would eat well. See, that's why they say, oh, if you go out of Jos, you make money when you want to spend the money very well. You want to enjoy your money, just go to Plateau State because things are literally cheap.
0: Yeah.
1: Everything, you can eat fries and egg and sauce for just 1,500 naira.
0: Shout out to Jos for all the beautiful, delicious, fresh strawberries.
1: Not just strawberries. I mean, they grow apples.
0: Yeah, of
1: green course. Apples, red apples.
0: And you know I love
1: green grapes. Oh my goodness. I visited someone's farm one time, mm-hmm. and I was just picking grapes and picking, my goodness, the juice in it. In fact, see,
0: Jos
1: is another place. Another place you can visit in Nigeria is Kano State. Oh my goodness.
0: Yeah.
1: Kano is beautiful at night. You don't want, when you look, if you can go online, just Google Kano State and try to look for a drone shot, a drone view of Kano State at night. My goodness, you are going to, you know, you literally would have a jaw drop because it's like, is this part of Nigeria? Beautiful, you know, the most amazing part of Kano State is they have beautiful women. I mean, really beautiful women. Their women look like they are not even from Nigeria. You know, straight nose, fine skin, how they speak and everything. And then they have good roads, very beautiful views. In fact, tall buildings, you know, camels, you know, all of that. Nature. Kano is really beautiful. Really, really beautiful. And I think I might just take Coco to Kano today.
0: I'm game.
1: What do you think?
0: I don't mind.
1: All right. All right. So you know what? Let's go get our passports ready so I can, you know.
0: Do you need a passport to go to Kano?
1: Yes.
0: Oh.
1: Yes. Because our Edo Airways will soon be here. Have you forgotten? Yeah. So you know what? I need to go take her to check somewhere. I wanted us to do road trip, but no, we're going to fly there. But anyways, let's go listen to more music. We will be right back.

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We just found it. Welcome to 101.7 Kids FM. Let's play!

That was Lenka, and that is I Wanna Be, I Wanna Be, I Wanna Be. And I wanna be here with you forever, but trust me when I tell you, more awaits us on the other side of 2 p.m. So in case you were planning on stepping out, touching the dial, turning the stay with us, all right? This is Kids 101.7 FM, your favorite girl. My name is Queen Coco and Lady Faith in the building. And we have an amazing game show planned for you today. So if you think you fancy a game, you want to make a, you know, make a sound, or you want to answer a riddle or a trick question, you can just go ahead and call us up. I'm going to go ahead and drop the numbers right now so that you won't say you didn't hear it before. Okay, 0201-226-3350. And that is it for me for now. We'll catch you on the other side, all right? This has been the Let's Travel segment, and I hope it made you think about where you feel we should be visiting in Nigeria. Not every time traveling abroad, right? There are so many beautiful places that we need to visit right here in this country, and we can do so. And when you do so, keep letting us know where you're traveling and what you did over there. Alrighty, more music coming your way. This one is Break My Soul. It's by Beyonce. And I will be right back.

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1: See if this person is a queen or king of riddles. Hello, hello.
2: Hello, good afternoon, Ma.
1: Good afternoon. What's your name?
2: Miracle.
1: Miracle. All right, Miracle. So I dropped a riddle before I went to dance, and I said, what is that one thing that you can hold in your left hand but not in your right?
2: Your left hand.
1: Your left hand.
2: Or your elbow, your left elbow.
1: I'm gonna give you points because it's the elbow, but it's not that one. It's the right elbow. But hey, I'm gonna give you a round of applause, all right? Well done, well done. I'm gonna count it because I think you just got confused with the right and the left, and that's fine. So tell me, Miracle, what song am I playing for you?
2: Let Me Love You by Justin Bieber.
1: Let Me Love You. Okay, I got you covered. All right. So we're gonna push play to Let Me Love You for you, and of course, more riddles and trick questions coming your way. Thank you so much, Miracle. All right, let's take this call. Hello, hello. Hi. Okay, 0201-226-3350. That's the number. You can go ahead and call me up, and let's see if you have the smarts and you have what it takes. Kids FM, hello.
3: Hello.
1: Hi, good afternoon.
3: Yes,
1: Luma. Hi, what's your name?
3: My name is Tetesi.
1: Your name is what?
3: Tetesi.
1: Okay. All right, darling. So tell me, do you want to answer a riddle, a trick question, or you want to make a sound?
3: I want to answer a riddle.
1: You want to answer a riddle? Okay. Are you sure?
3: Yes, I am.
1: All right. So tell me, what is that one word that is, or rather, let's see. I have a good one. What is that one number that is an odd number, but when you take away one letter, it becomes even?
3: Seven.
1: Seven. Are you sure?
3: Yes, I am.
1: Oh. Anyway, you are correct. A round of applause for you. And a sheke, sheke, sheke for you.
3: Thank you.
1: All right, so tell me, darling, what song am I playing for you? What song are we playing, or what song is Lady Faith playing for you?
3: Die With A Smile.
1: Die With A Smile. All right. I think that that can be done for you. Okay, so stay tuned and you'll hear your song. You're welcome, darling. Lady Faith, so our last caller has requested Die With A Smile.
4: So do you want me to sing it, or do you want us to...
1: Oh, my God.
4: Okay. I said, listen, may you be blessed.
1: Oh, my God.
4: Don't worry, I'm joking.
1: Okay, so we're going to play that. I'm also going to play Let Me Love You. And that is by Justin Bieber and DJ Snake. So let's get into that one real quick before we come back, shall we?
4: Yes, please. Mm-hmm. And I like to say it this way. I don't know if you guys enjoy, but DJ Coco, play me some music.

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1: You serious?
0: You didn't hear from me.
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0: If the alphabets could give advice, L might say, laugh loudly, love deeply, and lie about your age.
1: You serious?
0: You didn't hear from me.

0: All right, welcome back to Kids 101.7 FM. My name is Lady Faith, and I am your safe space. I know you know that already. And this is the game show where we pick up calls because we want you to, you know, test your minds, your brains, and your mouth. Okay, so we have a call. Hello. Hello.
1: Hello.
0: Hi. What's your name?
1: Katrin.
0: Hi, Katrin.
1: Hi.
0: How's your day been?
1: Hi.
0: All right. So, do you want to answer three questions, riddles, or do you want to make a sound?
1: No. It's my brother, not me.
0: Okay. All right, then. Hello.
2: Hello.
0: Hi. What's your name?
2: Isaac.
0: Okay, Isaac. So do you want to answer three questions, riddles, or do you want to make a sound?
2: Three questions.
0: Okay. So let me ask you this one, Isaac. Why do cats make good warriors? Why do you think people say cats are good warriors? Hello?
2: Hi. Because they're sharp.
0: No. Let me give you a hint. So, you know, there's something they say about cats that they live longer because of one particular reason, and that is why they are called good warriors. So, what is that reason that they are called good warriors? Okay, so I think we lost that call. My goodness. And he was trying to say something. Anyways, you can still call us back on 0201-226-3350. Oh, why is the call dropping? Hello.
3: Hello.
0: Hi, what's your name?
3: Michael.
0: Michael, do you want to answer three questions, riddles, or do you want to make a sound?
3: Make a sound.
0: Okay, so Michael, I want you to make the sound of a crying baby for me.
3: Crying baby?
0: Yes, a crying baby. A small baby that is trying to cry. It's just crying.
3: Please, can you speak it?
0: I said I want you to make the sound of a crying baby. A baby that is crying. You know when a baby is crying, right?
3: Yes.
0: Yes. Okay.
3: Please skip the question.
0: I should skip it.
3: Yeah.
0: Okay. So I want you to make the sound of make that sound when you always feel tired and mommy says you should come and wash the plates and you are tired.
3: Ah.
0: Is that all you do? Okay. All right, darling. So what song do you want me to play for you?
3: Jagula.
0: All right. Okay.
3: That's
0: kind of a freestyle
3: song.
0: I know that. All right. So I'll try to do that for you. Okay.
3: Okay.
0: All right. Bye. Hi. Hello.
4: Hello.
0: Hi.
4: Good afternoon.
0: What's your name?
4: Chidima.
0: That's a very beautiful name, Chidima. Okay, so do you want to answer three questions, riddles, or do you want to make a sound?
4: Riddles.
0: Okay. Let me look for one riddle for you. So, Chidima, what goes up but never comes down?
4: Rain.
0: What did you say?
4: Rain.
0: Name?
4: Rain.
0: Rain. Oh, rain. That is... Did you say rain?
3: Rain.
0: Oh, no, yes. No. Okay, that is correct. If you said rain, that is correct. Well done. What song do you want me to play for you? What song do you want me to play for you? Are you confused? Do you want to call me back?
3: Contact. K-pop.
0: K-pop. Which one? Which K-pop? Or do I just pick any K-pop for you?
3: Yes.
0: All right, darling. I'll do that for you, okay?
3: Yes.
0: All right. Bye.
3: Bye.
0: Okay. Hello.
5: Hello.
0: Hi. What's your name?
5: My name is Nathan.
0: Jason?
5: Nathan.
0: Mason. Hi, Mason.
5: Nathan.
0: Did you say Nathan?
5: Yes.
0: All right, darling. Sorry. I couldn't hear that. All right. So, do you want to answer trick questions, riddles, or do you want to make a sound?
5: Make a sound.
0: Okay. So, let me see. What song do I ask you to make for me? What song? Okay. Can you make the sound of a crying, of a baby actually crying because of hunger?
5: Please, can you repeat the question?
0: I want you to make a sound of a crying baby for me. My goodness, that was good. That was good. A round of applause for you, my darling. Wow. I mean, that was nice. I don't think I can do that perfectly. So what song do you want me to play for you?
5: Baby Doll. Yes.
0: All right. Yeah, I'm going to do that for you, okay?
5: Let me tell you who sang it.
0: All right. Go ahead.
5: Dominic CK. No, Fike.
0: Okay. All right.
5: Fike.
0: I know. I already know who sang the song. All right, darling. Thank you so much, Nathan. Bye.
5: Bye.
0: All right. So we have quite an... let's take this last call. Hello? Oh, I think the network is bad. Hello?
6: Hi.
0: Good afternoon, darling. What's your name?
6: Rita.
0: Okay, Rita. So do you want to answer three questions, riddles, or do you want to make a sound?
6: Three questions.
0: Okay, so let me ask you this one. So, Rita, I want you to repeat after me, okay?
6: Okay.
0: Oh, don't worry. Don't bother. Let me just give you the trick question that I want to give to you. So, Rita, what has a neck but no head? What has a neck but no head at all? Yes, a neck but no head. It starts with a B.
6: It starts with what?
0: A B. I just gave you a very good hint. It starts with a B and ends with an E. Can you hear me?
6: Yes, I can hear you.
0: All right. So, do you want to call back?
6: Is it a bottle?
0: A bottle, that is correct. A round of applause for you. A bottle is correct, Rita. All right, so what song do you want me to play for you?
6: Helplessly by Tatiana.
0: Helplessly by Tatiana. I'm going to do that for you, okay?
6: Yes, I asked you a question the other time. No answer.
0: Was it me? Are you sure it's me or it's Queen Coco?
6: Oh, it's true.
0: Yeah. So don't worry. I'm going to tell her. She's going to come and answer your question, okay?
6: Okay.
0: All right, darling. Thank you so much. Bye. Okay, so if you look at the time, it's already 2:45, and I have quite a number of songs to play, actually. So let's go listen to more songs. We will be right back.

0: I really wish I knew how to rap like Big Man Tacket, but it's okay. It is 10 to the top of the hour, and it's time for us to say
1: bye-bye. But anyways, you have to stay put because Susie the Big Baby is coming to make your day fun. And just like that, 3 hours is gone. But we are not going. We are actually just, you know, going. But we'll come back.
0: Yeah, but the Children's Day edition of the Pickup Show tomorrow, it's going to be lit.
1: So make sure you do not miss out and keep listening to Kids FM 101.7 FM. We have lots of goodies for you guys.
0: Yep.
1: It's not just listening. Don't forget Saturday. Saturday is going to be a hot day.
0: Okay.
1: Anyways, from me to you and Coco, we said we love you.
0: We love you.
1: Bye.

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3: Uniform. Do you feel like, yes, we should continue to wear our school uniform, or we should be more like the Westerners that some of their schools, they allow them to... Okay, turn down the volume of your radio set. I'm hearing myself.
4: Okay.
3: So, I'm still hearing myself.
4: Hello. Are you?
3: Mm-hmm. Okay, but it's faint now. All right, so what's your take on it? Should we abolish school uniform, or we should be, still in the trend of wearing school uniform? What's your take on it?
4: Actually, I'll say school uniform should be abolished.
3: Okay, tell me why.
4: Because, let me say for one, some schools now, they can charge an arm and a leg just for a school uniform, which is hard for some like parents to provide and stuff. And also, school uniforms, let me just say, hey God, they don't...
3: Who are you struggling with at the background? What's going on, Cherish? Cherish, because I really want to hear her point of view.
5: She sounds like she has a point.
3: Cherish.
4: Hello?
3: Okay. So, what's the point you're trying to make? It's very important. I really want to hear
4: this. I'm just saying, in some schools now, some uniforms even cost more than the school fees they are paying for
3: really?
4: Their children, which is sometimes wrong.
3: Wow.
4: And also... Let me say, choosing your own outfit is more easier than wearing a particular uniform and like following the crowd and stuff.
3: I see. Okay, so if I may ask you, how much is a uniform? Like, just give me a rough estimate of how much uniform costs.
4: I don't know.
3: Okay, but I felt like you had an idea about the uniform, so you just
4: in one of my friend's schools,
3: yeah,
4: he said that her uniform to get it, it cost like 100,000 or
3: 100,000 naira. Wow,
4: yeah.
3: Okay, that is quite a lot. I know things are expensive right now, but come on, how much
5: school
3: is
5: uniform?
3: What's going on here?
5: Something is
3: up. All right. Cherish, thank you so much for calling in and dropping your contribution. We do not say bye. What do we say?
4: Meow meow.
3: Meow meow. Wow. 100,000 naira?
5: That's a lot.
3: Whoa. Like, okay, I'm stunned. Okay, let's hear from this other person. Hello. Hello.
6: Hi.
3: Hi, what's your name?
6: My name is Samuela.
3: Your name is Emanuela, you said?
6: No, Samuela.
3: Samuela. Okay. All right. Miriam.
5: Samuela, how are you doing today?
6: Hello?
5: Hello, can you hear me? I said, how are you doing today?
6: I'm doing great.
5: All right. So we're having a conversation about school uniform. What do you think? Do you think school uniform should be abolished, or we should keep wearing our school uniform?
6: Okay, what I would say is like we should continue wearing our school uniforms.
5: Okay, why?
6: Because school, if you wear a uniform, you know the school uniform has a badge.
3: Yes,
5: it does.
6: And if you wear something else, like let's say Morty, wear that what is not the school uniform, you will not be able to know which school those students are from.
3: Okay,
5: that's a point.
3: Thinking about it, that's a point. But I feel like school uniform is also like a form of advertisement. What do you think? In this sense.

0: that she said it. Yes, it's a form of advertisement. But aside that one,
1: I think I like her point in the sense that
0: yeah,
1: wearing a school uniform kind of gives you some sort of protection.
0: Protection
1: from some things, and it kind of identifies that this is where you're from.
2: Yeah, that's what I'm saying. Yeah. That's what I'm saying.
0: Oh, network is not good. Network is not good. Hello. Okay.
2: Can you hear me?
0: Okay. Yes, yeah, we can hear you, but network is acting up. Okay.
1: So that's the point. Yeah. I think that's the point I'm trying to make. To say that it's not particularly advertisement, it's just identifying you as something or part of a society or an association, and it protects. That's what you're trying to say, yeah?
2: Yeah.
0: All right. So now, if I may also ask a particular question, what are the reasons why, apart from this one point you gave, what are the other reasons why uniform should continue to exist?
2: Some other kind of uniform should exist. I know that uniform is also somehow cost for some food.
0: Is what? Cost. Is that what you said? It's costly?
2: Yeah.
0: Okay.
2: Yeah. But it still helps in a lot of forms. Like, it helps in, number one, it helps in understanding which school you are from. If you wear mufti, does not really, people watch which school you are from, if you tell them, they'll still be like, wait, are you serious? Are you serious about this school? Hello? Are you really serious about the school? Things like that. And also the point that she made, like, it protects your body. So in times of heat, like, they are cutting, both of them produce heat.
0: Oh, yeah. Okay. All right, so it's now like more of the disadvantage of wearing uniform that you're giving me, but it's okay. Thank you so much, Samuela. We do not say bye. What do we say?
2: I'm new on the show.
0: Oh my word! I should have known the name Samuela is different. Oh my word! Yay! That's Samuela, you are absolutely welcome to 101.7 Kids FM Abuja. My name is Susan the Big Baby.
1: And I am Maria.
0: Okay, so I hope we'll keep hearing from you, Samuela. Would we?
2: Okay.
0: Okay.
2: Yes.
0: Thank you so much. So we do not say bye. We actually say meow meow. We don't say bye. What do we say?
3: Meow meow.
0: Meow meow. Okay.
1: She really sounds like an expert.
0: She sounds like what?
1: Like an expert.
0: He was.
1: Meow, meow.
0: Oh my word. Okay, so Samuela dropped her own point of view, and really, she does have a point
1: there. I think I'm going to be going with Samuela.
0: With Samuela?
1: Mm-hmm.
0: Okay.
1: Uniform should keep. We should keep wearing our uniform.
0: We should keep wearing our uniform. I'm going to tell you the side that I choose at the end of the show.
1: I'm
0: going to sit on the fence right now.
1: Well, yes. All right.
0: I mean, because people who are arguing against uniform, some people believe that, you know, uniform actually limits self-esteem.
1: Well, that's a point.
0: It limits self-esteem. And it can actually become financially stressful, just like a lot. What two of our soda pots has called in to say, like, oh, you know,
1: the price
0: of uniform is quite high, it's quite expensive. And I'm wondering, like, what are they sewing now? Is it not just a shirt?
1: I think for some schools, it's more like another way to make money.
0: That's right. Anyways, my soda pops, I'm seeing that you're calling. Please just hold on a bit. Do not go nowhere. Let's go listen to some music. Okay, just one. I promise you, one music, and we'll be right back. Okay, stay with Susie and
1: Maria.

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0: Okay, it is 101.7 Kids FM Abuja, your family for our radio station. And you already know it's Susie and Miriam. And we are talking about uniforms. Should uniforms, school uniforms, should they be abolished in school or it should remain? And so far, so good. It's a tie right now. Some say abolished, some say, oh, it should continue. And Miriam is going with continue, that they should continue wearing school uniform. Now, why school uniform should exist? Because it promotes discipline, right? It creates identity. It reduces competition in dressing.
1: Yes.
0: You see this particular one.
1: It's an important point.
0: It's a very important point. Yes. You are not wrong, right? And then it also makes students easily identifiable. Just like one of the Soda Pop said, you know, like when you're wearing school uniform with the badge and all of that, they know that, oh, this person is from this school or going to this school, that kind of thing. And if you're against uniforms, right, it limits self-expression, because we know that there are some people that, like, when they're dressing, they try to express how they feel inside. And we already know that when you get uniform, it can really, really be expensive. And another thing, right, it doesn't automatically improve your behavior. The fact that you're wearing uniform doesn't mean that your behavior will be bang.
1: Because I'm countering. I understand.
0: Yes.
1: But on that note, I feel like there is some kind of like a difference or something that can be added. Because
0: you don't mean
1: it. It is true that wearing school uniform does not automatically say I'm going to behave better. Mm-hmm. But it some sort of reduces the way you would behave if you are not wearing a uniform.
0: It gives you discipline, automatic discipline. Like, oh, I'm wearing school uniform. I cannot embarrass my school.
1: You know, it's like a uniform person, let's say a policeman or something. What they would normally do when they are not putting on their uniform is different from what they would do when they are wearing their uniform. So it's kind of like tells you to restructure your head and not do something in some particular time.
0: Okay, I feel you, Miriam. So now we move on to possible benefits of casual dressing.
1: Okay.
0: Now, you know already casual dressing when you're going to school, you're casual and all of that. It's going to give you comfort. You know, you're going to be creative with your dressing. You're going to be confident and you have your own personal identity. Like me, I have my own personal identity. If anybody should cite Susie, they already know that once there is this natural hair, regardless of how the natural hair is styled, and you know, and a particular kind of dressing, that's how I dress, you already know that, that is Susie. Do you understand what I'm saying? So you can actually create your own personality through your dressing.
1: And this can still be done.
0: True uniform.
1: You can do it after school, and then after school, when there is
0: Miriam,
1: don't worry, I don't want to regret you today.
0: And then the possible problem without uniform, that is, you get what I mean, when there is no uniform, like, okay, fine, they accept us to now wear however we feel. Now there is an issue with what would go on, right? Now there will be fashion competition.
1: Certainly.
0: You see that one? Because I remember back then is when there is this long holiday during summer school and all of that. That everybody,
1: holiday.
0: Yes, that people need to wear their mufti to come to school. Oh my word!
1: I still remember the kind of trauma I had during that time.
0: The pressure. Don't teach Soda Pop's bad English, oh, please. Okay, so you already know that the pressure will get worse.
1: Yeah,
0: yes.
1: It's gonna get worse.
0: AKA worse. Oh. You see, I'm not even proud to even say it loud. But then,
1: it's just the
0: yes, and then bullying over clothes. You know, this kind of thing that maybe you're wearing fine clothes and all of that. Somebody can just say, you think your clothes is fine? Me too. I have clothes like this.
1: Yes.
0: My
1: mommy just bought me something that is very expensive.
0: By tomorrow, I'm going to wear my own. And then gossiping will enter. She thinks she's the only one that have clothes. Now, the whole problem has been shifted. No, not problem. The whole focus of academics has now been shifted to dress sense. Everybody is like, ooh, I want to be the best dresser. I want to be the best dressed, rather, and all of that.
1: So, that's when you hear they go and say, mommy, I want to buy this particular design.
0: In fact, you are correct. That was the next point. The pressure will now be on parents. You see that one that you're saying school fees is not expensive? It's going to be choking.
1: You're going to hear it.
0: Oh, my God. You know, and then which will result in distraction. Okay, let's take more calls. I'm sorry, my soda pops. We just need to drive the point. Hello. Hi, what's your name? Hello.
2: It's Cherish.
1: Hi,
0: Cherish. Okay, you're calling back. So, do you want to add any more to?
2: Yes. Okay. Like now, the second caller called and she said that it helps identify. Mm-hmm. Like now, you must not wear a screen from to like the identifier. Like now, if you wear casual wear or mostly now,
0: mm-hmm.
2: you can easily hand out like badges or something like that that
1: something
2: shows
1: like that
2: it's of this particular school that you come from.
0: Oh.
2: Not supposedly that you wear a whole screen from just to be identified.
0: Okay, that's another you know, another way to solve that kind of problem. Thank you so much, Cherish, for calling in and dropping this one. We do not say bye. What do we say?
3: Meow, meow.
0: Oh, so cute. Meow, meow, my darlings. Okay, that's an awesome idea. Like, okay, even if we want to do mufti, they could have badges that, you know, they could pin and on their mufti and go to school. Okay.
1: That sounds very nice.
0: Yeah. Hello.
4: Hello, good afternoon.
0: Good afternoon. What's your name?
4: Emmanuel.
0: All right, Emmanuel.
1: So we are having the conversation about school uniforms being abolished or not. Where do you stand?
0: Emmanuel?
1: Yeah. Where do you stand? Do you think uniforms should be abolished or not?
4: No, I think they should keep it that way.
1: Okay, why? Why do you say that?
4: Well, normally uniforms in school, it just keeps school normal. There's no pit of jealousy, and all this. Yeah, you know, people. Especially the feminine gender.
1: Chim.
0: Wait! Emmanuel, why do you have to call us?
1: Oh, Chim.
0: What did we do?
1: What have we done?
0: Why? What about the female gender? What about us? Yeah?
4: The male gender, or let's say us, the boys, the only thing that gets our eyes is like, let's say, just pay your haircut. I don't want you to tell us the barber, that is all. So you guys, you're jealous the shoe, you're jealous the hairband, you're jealous the hair, you're jealous the walking style. I don't understand.
1: Justice for like, us.
0: Jesus Christ! Okay, I mean, Emmanuel is not far from the truth.
1: He's not, but do you have to come out that straight?
0: You came for us, Emmanuel. We're coming for you soon. All right, but that was a joke. Thank you so much. Thank you so much, Emmanuel, for calling in. We do not say bye. What do we say? Emmanuel? Oh, are you a first-time caller?
4: No, mostly I used to talk to Benny.
0: Oh, the snack time show. Oh, okay. So you're a first time caller on the school bus drive. So therefore, Emmanuel. Emmanuel, you're welcome to Kids FM 101.7. And my name is Susie the Big Baby. And
1: I am Mariam.
0: Mariam, so good to have you here, Emmanuel. Please keep listening to the school bus drive and also snack time. And also the prank show and also the 10 o'clock yes and also
1: the pickup
0: yeah I've mentioned pickup now.
4: The magic chant show
0: and Matthew the magic chant show. You are awesome. Thank you so much, my darling Emmanuel. We do not say bye. What do we say? We say meow meow. So we do not say bye, Emmanuel. What do we say?
4: Meow, meow.
0: Meow, meow. He's like, meow, meow. All right. Thank you so much, Emmanuel, for calling in. Let's get more callers here. Hello.
4: Hello, ma.
0: Hello.
1: Hey, good afternoon.
4: Good afternoon.
1: What's your name?
3: My name is Emmanuel.
0: Wow, another Emmanuel. Alrighty,
1: that's
0: Emmanuel.
1: Surprising.
0: Yes, we have a lot of Emmanuels. I think I'll start collecting surnames of all the Emmanuels so I know the Emmanuel I am talking to.
1: I think that's right.
0: Yes.
1: That sounds nice.
0: Anyways, Emmanuel, is this your first time calling the school bus drive?
3: No, this is not my first time.
0: Okay, oh, right. So it's the Emmanuel that we know. So let me identify your own Emmanuel. Emmanuel from where? Okay,
3: I'm calling from
0: Emmanuel from Durumi. You always used to say this is Emmanuel from Durumi. What happened? Emmanuel, what's wrong with you now? All right, Emmanuel, let's go straight to the point, right? So we are talking about if school uniforms should be abolished or not. What is your take? Are you for it or against it?
3: You know, I think I can remember that we had a debate on this before when I was in school.
0: Mm-hmm.
3: And so,
0: okay.
3: Yes, I think we had a debate before. I think school uniforms should not be abolished because it's like school uniforms unite the students together, and it's also like it also identify the school a child is attending, you understand?
0: Yeah.
3: So I think it should not be abolished.
0: Okay. All right. Thank you so much, Emmanuel, for your contribution. We do not say bye. What do we say?
3: Meow meow.
0: Meow meow. Oh, what says the time is 3:39 PM. All right. Hello.
5: Hello, goody. Good left. Good.
0: This is Miracle. There's nothing you want to tell me. Miracle. Am I right? You didn't practice what I taught you. Why? What did you say?
5: I don't know what is wrong with you.
0: You don't know what's wrong with you.
1: Nothing is wrong with you, my darling.
0: But just try. Keep practicing, okay? Because you are getting better and it's like, okay, you're not practicing it anymore. And then that's why you're backsliding. So keep trying, my darling, okay? All right. So it is good afternoon, my darling Miracle, okay? All right.
5: Okay.
0: So what's your take on school uniforms? Should it be abolished or not?
5: No, it should not be abolished.
0: Why?
1: I
5: will say that it helps in decency. You know, like if they said that students should start wearing mufti to school and you start seeing different style of dress, nothing, and show me your waist, show me your back, and so it's not different. But screening for, you know, that school that gives screening for these days, so if you dress properly to school, and you say mufti and we start seeing different style of dress in the school. And you shouldn't double it because for you to identify the particular school the child is going to.
0: Yeah. Oh, my word. Network did it. Network just took my Miracle away.
1: Why?
0: Why, Network? Why? All right, let's briefly take this call. Hello.
6: Hello.
0: Hi. What's your name, darling?
6: It's Cherish again.
1: Oh,
0: Cherry. All right, so yes. What else do you want to ask?
6: Okay, I want to ask something again because, like, now, Miracle, she said that you'll be seeing all kind of dressing like that.
0: Yeah.
6: But it's not a must, like, as you're wearing mufti. The school can also decide, decide the type of mufti you wear. But it can decide the type of dressing. It can set out rules like no short, something that is not above, above all those type of stuff. No showy, no show off clothes and stuff. It's not a must that you must choose your own clothes. The schools still have authority over your dressing. So they can tell you, like, don't show your body too much, not short clothes, not short skirt.
0: Thank you so much for your contribution, Cherish. We do not say bye. What do we say?
6: Meow, meow.
0: Meow, meow. I totally get what Cherish is talking about? And it's like, there is a silent debate going on. Because if you watch what is going on, the moment someone says, oh, they should continue with uniform because this is Cherish will say, I have something to counter that. If we did like this, it will work. Cherish really wants school uniform to be abolished. That's all I can see from here.
1: Yes.
0: All right. I mean, that is also another way to look at it, because that is also a valid point if you look at it too.
1: Yes,
0: you
1: know, but I feel it is almost the same as uniform.
0: No, it is not almost the same as all uniform. Right, see, the fact is that uniform, highest you will have 2 pairs or 3 pairs of uniform or school uniform you'll be rewashing. It's the same thing. It's the same thing from Monday to Friday. Every day, the same thing. Okay. Right? But if it is mufti, it is not the same thing that you keep wearing every day. But then there will be ground rules to the kind of mufti you should wear. Now, nobody's saying you should not wear jeans, right? You can wear jeans trousers, but do not wear ripped jeans trousers. So if you have ripped jeans, do not wear ripped jeans to school, but you can wear jeans trousers. So you see the difference. Miriam, why are you eyeing me now?
1: No, I just feel like we can keep going on this thing. But no.
0: Okay, this debate is really, really strong. Okay.
1: It is.
0: My son,
1: I feel like,
0: yes,
1: you can wear jeans, but you have to wear this kind of jeans.
0: Hold the thought. Right, let's hear more. Right. Hello.
7: Hello.
0: Hi, what's your name?
7: Emmanuel.
0: Emmanuel from where? Which Emmanuel is this?
7: Emmanuel.
0: Okay, Emmanuel, what's your son name?
7: Max.
0: Max, you said?
7: Yes.
0: All right. Go on, Mary.
1: So, Emmanuel, we are on the conversation about school uniform. Should it be abolished or not? Where do you stand?
8: Hello?
0: Hi, what's your name? Oh my God. Okay. Let's take the next caller. Hello.
9: Hello. Good afternoon.
0: Good afternoon. What's your name?
9: My name is Purity.
1: Purity?
0: Oh, Purity. Oh, all right. Purity. So we're talking about school uniform, if they should be abolished or not. What is your take?
9: For me, I would say it shouldn't be abolished.
1: Okay.
9: Like, aside from wearing short things or indecent dressing to school, if they abolish school uniform, it will make like the kids to pressure their parents in getting nicer dresses. Mm. Maybe some of them, their parents cannot afford it, and it will make some kids feel inferior when they come to school and they see their mates wearing clothes with higher quality, and maybe they now start saying like, my mom got this dress from this place, my dad got this dress from this place. They start making other kids feel like their parents are not doing more for them. So school uniform should be better. At least just for a period of years.
1: Do you get it?
0: All right.
1: Thank you so much, Miriam.
0: It's like you're hitting the nail on the head.
1: Exactly. She's doing.
0: All right. Thank you so much, Purity. We do not say bye. What do we say?
9: Yum, yum.
0: Miriam.
1: Yes?
0: Be calming down.
1: I'm calm.
0: Okay.
1: I'm calm.
10: Hello. Good afternoon.
0: What's your name?
10: My name is Priska.
0: Priska, alrighty, Priska.
1: So we are talking about uniforms. Do you think they should be abolished or not?
10: I don't think they should be abolished.
1: All right, tell us why.
10: As the name implies already, it's uniform, so it makes students look unique when they are wearing their uniform. They look good. So if everybody wants to wear mufti now, they will look different. Everybody with their own different color of jeans. If you say they should wear black, you will see different color of black. Your black will not be exactly what they are looking for. But if it's uniform is uniform. Blue is blue. The color will be that blue, and they will look splendid and organized.
1: Do you get it?
0: All right.
1: I mean,
0: that's an awesome point of view, Priska. What do you want to say?
1: She's just saying the exact thing. Because look at different professions. You see them. Don't worry. Hey, let me just keep it.
0: See, look, Prisca, you know what is going on here. Miriam is so passionate. Yeah. Like, as you're talking, Miriam is like, yes.
1: Exactly.
0: Like, do you get... Miriam is literally cracking me up right now. She has taken this thing so personal. Anyways, Prisca, thank you so much for calling in and dropping your contribution. We do not say bye. What do we say? Miriam, is there any other thing you want to say? Let it out.
1: I mean, I want to hear your point first. That's okay.
0: That's what you're waiting for.
1: Yes.
0: What if I now say I'm in between?
1: Well,
0: you cannot force me.
1: I'm not gonna force you.
0: You cannot tell me to do what I don't want to do.
1: No.
0: If I say I'm not gonna talk, I'm not gonna talk.
1: But you are gonna talk.
0: Cherish, do you have anything to say, my darling?
1: Why are you calling Cherish?
0: I don't know. Cherish is like my backup. Right.
1: You have not even picked a side yet.
0: That's the thing. I've really not picked a side. But to be honest, because we're about to wrap up this segment right now and get prepared for the sing and play coming up. But in my opinion,
1: But I think I know your side.
0: What's my side?
1: I'm not gonna tell you. You tell us.
0: No. In fact, I'm not saying it.
1: Oh, you are.
0: See you guys in the next segment.
1: You are joking, right?
0: Okay. Honestly, I think I'm going to. Both has their own size, right?
8: Yes,
0: but
8: they do.
0: This one that I'm going to pick weighs more and carries more points than the other one. Mm. The other one can be looked into, but you know, it is what it is. So I would say uniform should continue.
1: Of course.
0: It should not be abolished.
1: I know.
0: But it's just that there's this freedom. But yeah, sometimes being human beings can, you know, overtake and overdo some kind of things.
1: Yes,
0: because if they say, okay, freedom, liberty to wear whatever you want, but be decent, you will still find people that have coconut head. Yes. You will see the ones that will say, look, I don't care. This is what I feel like wearing, and you can do nothing about it. You know what? My mom saw me when I was coming.
1: And she said nothing.
0: Oh my God. You see, it's going to deviate from academics into a fashion kind of thing, yeah. Because I know what, you know, wearing of mufti to school during summer school days did.
8: Exactly.
0: Like everybody is, you will even be coming late to school because you are trying to impress. You are trying to be on the game.
1: And that is just for a short period of time.
0: Yes.
1: Not for the whole academic session. But the truth here is, if we look into the other side, it has points. There are valid reasons to abolish school uniforms. But then, school uniform remaining, it kind of outshines, the advantage of the school uniform remaining kind of outshines the other side.
0: Yes.
1: So, I just feel like it is okay the way it is. Of course, you are free to have your own opinion.
0: Yes.
1: Because you don't always have to have the same perspective as ours.
0: Yeah.
1: So just...
0: But I will not lie to you. Sometimes, when I was in secondary school, precisely, I remembered, you know, a particular period that I was so exhausted of wearing the same thing over and over again, like washing it. I mean, yes, I had like 3 extra sets, but then again, it's like, I'm like, when am I going to be done? Like the same clothes, like, yeah, it can really get
1: exhausted. For some people that don't have more than one or two,
0: do you understand?
1: They have to go through the circle of wash and wear.
0: Oh my word.
1: Hey, I have some kind of experience about these things, but like you have to wash when you get back from school, wash your clothes, and you remember, you know, that those really
0: God bless you that I did not dry.
1: Bro,
0: you're gonna wear wet clothes to school.
1: You're gonna wear like that.
0: Anyways, it's a lot. Okay, so my special shout out to Cherish 3 times.
1: Bosa,
0: yes, because she called 3 times. It was more like a debate.
1: I do understand her. I understand her.
0: Yes,
1: and we
0: it's not only you. We understand her.
1: All right. We understand you, Cherish,
0: and I'm with you too, spiritually, but not because you know the other part has outshined. Yeah. So, but then spiritually, I'm with you on that, right? And then my love, my shout out to Samuela. Emmanuel, the new Emmanuel from Durumi, Miracle. Okay, the other Emmanuel Max.
1: Yeah.
0: Although we didn't get his contribution because of network. Yes, My special shout out and love to Purity and Priska. Thank you so much for calling in to drop your own contributions. And if you have been calling, I see your calls. I'm so sorry, my love. Don't worry. Tomorrow is another day. I'm going to get to hear your own point of view. And tomorrow is Children's Day.
1: It's going to be lit.
0: It's going to be lit.
1: Lit.
0: Although I already have some things planned. But if you feel like, Susie, should we do something like this during Children's Day tomorrow? Let me know, okay? Yeah. Come sing and play or parents report card. Let me know. You know, you already know. You can actually talk to Susie the Big Baby. Okay, so feel free. Let's enjoy ourselves and let's have fun. Let's have the most fun tomorrow. Why am I already hyping tomorrow?
1: because you already feel. I think you want to enjoy tomorrow.
0: I want to enjoy tomorrow because what am I? What's my name? Susie the Big Baby. Hey.
1: The baby.
0: I'm a baby. And you're just Miriam.
1: Whatever.
0: Anyways, do not forget this event that we are hosting. Okay, I'm going to say it again. It is going to be this Saturday, 30th of May by 11 a.m. Kids FM Abuja in collaboration with Pounds World Entertainment present the biggest Children's Day celebration in town. It is Children's Day Family Time Out. 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

0: right. 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Well, you already know it's me, Susie the Big Baby, behind the mic. And yes, the other voice that you were hearing a while ago, which is Miriam. Miriam left me. She left me without even looking back, but it's okay. We got this. Right about now, it is the Sing and Play. Okay, who is ready for Susie the Big Baby? It is very easy. All you need to do is for you to call in the number 0201-226-3350, or you can call the WhatsApp number via WhatsApp app 0907-3288-728. All you need to do is for you to call in, and then I give you a word, you tell me the meaning, and then I get to play a song for you. Easy peasy. Let's play. Hello.
1: Hello. Good afternoon, Miss Susie.
0: Good afternoon, my darling. What's your name?
1: Favor.
0: Favor. Alrighty, my darling. Favor. Are you ready for Susie?
1: Yes, ma'am.
0: Lovely. What is the meaning of uniform? Very easy. What is the meaning of uniform?
1: Match.
0: What?
1: A match. A match of something.
0: A match of something. Really? A match of something. Give me another, yes, a better explanation to the meaning of uniform.
1: Hello?
0: I'm here with you.
1: Yes, ma. That's the only one I know.
0: That's the only one you know.
2: Ah.
0: Okay. So when you say, okay, I'm listening. Go on.
1: Hello.
0: I'm here with you. I thought you wanted to say something.
1: Yeah, say a group.
0: A group.
1: Yeah.
0: Okay. What about a group? You have to finish the sentence or the meaning of what you're trying to tell me. What is the meaning of uniform? You cannot say a group. It's not complete, my love. Try. A group of what? Doing what? Hello?
1: Hello?
0: Listen to what the person at the background is telling you. A group of what is the person saying? Go on.
1: It's a group of people doing the same thing.
0: A group of people what?
1: Doing the same thing.
0: Doing the same thing? Replace the doing the same thing with something else. Now, you wear a uniform, right? Right?
1: Yes.
0: Uh-huh. So instead of doing, what do you do with the uniform?
1: To identify a particular group.
0: Be confident now. Or do you want to call back? Do you want to call back?
1: My sister wants to talk to you.
0: Okay. All right. Give the phone to your sister.
1: Okay. Hello?
0: Yes. Hello. What's your name?
1: I'm Precious.
0: Oh, Precious. Okay. So, Precious, what is the meaning of uniform?
1: I think uniform is
0: Is it difficult? You were whispering to your sister saying a group of, you know, what?
1: The group uniform is a group of people doing the same thing, like
0: A group of people what?
1: Doing something similar.
0: Okay, instead of saying doing, because uniform, people don't do uniform, right? People, what did they do with uniform? What do they do with uniform?
1: You wear.
0: Exactly. So help me complete the statement. A group of people
1: wearing a particular uniform.
0: Thank you. Finally. So, Susie, we say it's a special clothing worn by a group of people. Because that's what, yes, they wear uniform. Okay, easy peasy. So what song should I play for you?
1: Love Is Gone.
0: Love Is Gone by who?
1: Yes.
0: Who sang the song sure Love that. Is Gone? Hello? You're wasting you're wasting other people's time. Please hurry up, my love. Let's go.
1: Okay. That's Shameless by Selena. Is it a Rabel or something like that?
0: Did you say Passionate?
1: Shameless.
0: Shameless.
1: Yes, okay. By Selena.
0: Selena Gomez, is that what you want to say?
1: Huh?
0: Is it Selena Gomez you want to say?
1: Yes.
0: Are you sure it's Selena or Camila?
1: Camila Bello. Camila.
0: Okay. All right, my darling. We do not say bye. What do we say?
1: Meow, meow.
0: Meow, meow. All right. It is the 101.7 Kids FM. Hello.
2: Good afternoon.
0: Good afternoon. What's your name? Turn down the volume of your headset. Hello.
2: My name is Priska.
0: All right, Priska. Are you ready for Susie?
2: Yes, yeah.
0: What is the meaning of equality?
2: Equality means doing everything equally to everybody, like doing everything, giving the same or sharing the same thing to everybody.
0: Sharing the same thing? And you're trying to, you know, describe what it means, but you're not really giving me the meaning, but you're almost there. Like you're getting what it means, but really, that's
2: okay.
0: Not
2: like being equal to everybody, like being equal, not not being equal to everybody.
0: I asked you the meaning of equality, and you're saying, oh, being equal, you're still giving me the word. I need you to give me the meaning.
3: Yeah, if you see,
0: I'll show you. Hello, okay, dude, let's take the next caller. Hello.
4: Hello, ma.
0: Hi, what's your name?
4: Mary Mercy.
0: Mary Mercy, how are you doing, girl? It's been a minute. How are you?
4: Fine, ma.
0: All right, so Mary Mercy, tell me, what is the meaning of equality?
4: Equality is like where something is equal. Like the way we talk about school reform. So, everybody wears the same thing. Like, it's equal, not like a juro. Now, one person wears that one, another one wears another one.
0: What is a juro, Mary Mercy? Mary Mercy, what is a juro in English? What does that mean to you?
4: Like, you're not going
0: to. You know what?
4: Like, not.
0: Did you say treating?
4: Ma?
0: Did you say treating? You said not treating. Like, okay.
4: Cheating.
0: Oh, not like, oh, cheating. Is that what you're saying?
4: When
0: you're not cheating. No, I'm not gonna give that to you. So equality means treating people fairly. You're treating everybody the same. You're not being partial about it, okay? So I'm going to give you another word. What is the meaning of identity?
4: Identity is the way you look.
0: The way you look?
4: Yes.
0: Identity, the way I look. Okay, I would manage that. I would manage it too. But identity really, it means who you are, not the way you look. It is who you are, not the way you look. Okay. All right. So, but then, for your effort, what song should Susie play for you?
4: Miracle, you tired.
0: What?
4: Miracle, no, they tire Jesus.
0: Are you sure? You don't mean it. All right, my darling. I'm going to look for that song for you. All right? All right, my darling.
4: Yes, ma'am.
0: All right, we don't say bye. What do we say?
4: Meow, meow.
0: Meow, meow, my love. All right. What's going on, my soda pop? What's happening today? The words are not difficult now. Why is it looking like you all are struggling? Please, please, please. Someone should make me happy. Make me happy. These are simple words. Hello. What's your name?
5: Kachi.
0: Kachi. All right, Kachi. Would you make me happy right now? Oh my word. Now network decided to do its own thing. It's okay. We'll take the next caller. Hello.
6: Hello.
0: Hi, what's your name?
6: Emmanuel.
0: Okay, Emmanuel, where are you calling from, or what is your surname?
6: Ma?
0: What's your surname, Emmanuel?
6: Max.
0: Oh, Emmanuel Max. Oh, network did this thing that time when we were trying to call. Alrighty, my darling. Emmanuel Max, are you ready for me?
6: Yes.
0: All right, please make me happy. What is the meaning of confidence?
6: When you are bold.
0: When you are bold. I love that. Okay, definitely. I'm going to give that to you. Confidence means when you're bold. And Susie will say, when you believe in yourself. Well done, my darling. So what song should Susie play for you?
6: Hall of Fame.
0: Hall of Fame. All right. All right, who sang the song?
6: I can't remember the person's name.
0: Okay. All right, but don't worry. Susie will figure that out for you, okay? We do not say bye. Yes. What do we say?
6: Meow,
0: meow. All right. It is still 101.7 Kids FM. Abuja. Let's play. Hello. Oopsie. Hello.
7: Hello.
0: Hi, what's your name?
7: Good afternoon, ma.
0: Good afternoon. What's your name, my love?
7: My name is Chiamaka.
0: Chiamaka. All righty, my darling Chi. Are you ready for Susie?
7: Yes.
0: What is the meaning of appearance?
7: Ma, I don't hear you.
0: What?
7: I can't hear you very well.
0: Okay, what is... Okay, wait. How old are you, darling?
7: I'm 8.
0: You're 8. Okay, scratch that question. I'll ask you another question, okay? What is the meaning of creativity?
7: To bring up ideas.
0: What?
7: To bring up ideas.
0: Definitely, I'm going to give that to you, my darling. Well done. And Susie will say creativity means using your imagination. All right. So well done, my love. So what song should Susie play for you?
7: My Daddy by Tim Goffey.
0: Your what?
7: My Daddy by Tim Goffey.
0: Your daddy buys what?
7: My daddy buys Tingofu.
0: I'm not sure about that song. Could you change that song for Susie? Which other song would you want me to play for you?
7: Ma, should I choose another song?
0: Yes, my love. Please do.
7: Papa Ute.
0: Okay, that is... Awesome. I'm going to play that song. All right, darling. Hello?
8: Hello?
0: Hi, Susie. What's your name?
8: Chibunna.
0: Is that what you said?
8: Chibunna.
0: Oh, Chidima. Chidima, how old are you?
8: 12.
0: You're 12. Okay. Definitely you'll be able to handle this. Chidima, what is the meaning of appearance?
5: I feel 12.
0: You're 12. I got you, baby. What is the meaning of appearance?
5: I'm 4.
0: Hello?
5: Makeup ideas.
0: Hello, Chidima.
5: Hello.
0: Oopsie. All right. So we already have some songs being requested for. Okay. How many do I have? Let me see. I have 1, 2, 3. 3. Okay. So we'll listen to this 3. Okay. It's actually 4. But let's go listen to some songs. And Susie the Big Baby will be right back. Okay. Do not go nowhere. Do not touch that dial. I'm still here. It's still me, Susie the Big Baby. Okay.

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0: 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You already know it's Susie vibing on the station. And special shout out to Abraham for giving me the vibes. Thank you so much, my darling Abraham. All right, we are still on the sing and play. Who's ready for Susie? Are you? Hello. Hello.
1: Hello.
0: Hi, what's your name?
1: Joshua.
0: All righty, my darling Joshua. Are you ready for Susie?
1: Yes, ma'am.
0: Awesome. All right, Joshua, what is the meaning of reputation? Reputation. Mm-hmm.
1: Like a record somebody has and something that the person is known for.
0: Something the person is known for and a record someone have.
1: Yes.
0: Something the person is known for. Something the person is... Well, I can give that to you partially, but not really. Do you want to try? Do you want to try again? When I say, oh, this is just an example. I say, oh my world, my reputation is at stake. I'm scared. What does that mean to you?
1: Okay. I think it would mean your reputation is like maybe something that everybody knows you for, like, okay, a behavior, okay, that everybody knows you.
0: Okay, I'll give that to you. You really tried, okay? I'll give that to you. But I would say reputation is how people are viewed. Like, if you know, if they see you in a certain way, like, you know, this is how I see you, this is how I view you. All right, that is reputation. And we are both correct, okay? Well done, my darling. So what song should Susie play for you?
1: Stereo Heart.
0: Stereo Heart, you said?
1: Yes, ma'am.
0: Oh, you see that song? My heart's stereo. Is that it?
1: Yes, ma'am.
0: All right. Okay, my darling. Definitely, I'm going to play that song for you. We do not say bye. What do we say?
1: I love you. Meow, meow.
0: Oh, that's so cute. Love you too, right back. And meow, meow. All right. Ooh, Susie is so happy. All right, let's take the next caller. Hello?
2: Good evening, ma.
0: Good evening, my darling. What's your name?
2: My name is Priska.
0: Okay, my darling Priska. Are you ready for Susie?
2: Yes, ma'am.
0: Right. Okay. What is the meaning of... This is quite easy, okay? What is the meaning of... Why are you laughing? What is the meaning of comfort? Comfort.
2: Comfort.
0: Mm-hmm.
2: Comfort means a state of being like... relax in where you are, like being okay.
0: Wonderful.
2: Being at peace at where you are.
0: Oh, being relaxed, being at peace, being comfortable. Okay, what other word did you use again? Being relaxed, being
2: like
0: at peace.
2: To feel safe. Oh. Or feel safe where you are.
0: Come on, give me those English words. Well done, my darling. All right. So, what song should Susie play for you?
2: Ma?
0: What song should Susie play for you?
2: Zion by Tenny.
0: Very entertaining. Is that what you said?
2: Yes, ma.
0: Who sang Zion. The song?
2: Tenny.
0: Okay.
2: Ma, my sister said I should tell you that she sent hi on WhatsApp. That you should send the link for her.
0: Oh, okay, my love. I would do that for you, okay? I would respond to that. Very entertaining. I'm not seeing that it's a tennis song. Are you sure that's the title of the song?
2: Yes, ma.
0: By Tenny.
2: Yes, Zion.
0: Did you say Zion?
2: Yes, ma.
0: As in Tenny Zion. Is that what you're trying to say?
2: Yes. Yes.
0: Okay.
2: Like the name of the song is Zion.
0: Exactly.
2: It was sung by Tenny.
0: You said very entertaining. Oh my word. You told me very entertaining, and I'm like, what now? What you saying? Okay. All right, my darling. Definitely. I'll play that song for you. Okay. We do not say bye. What do we say?
2: Meow, meow.
0: Meow, meow, my love. Okay, okay. It is still 101.7 Kids FM. Abuja, who's ready for Susie the Big Baby? Hello? Hello?
3: Hello?
0: Hi, what's your name, love?
3: Nora.
0: Nora, all righty. Are you ready for Susie?
3: Yes.
0: Okay, what is the meaning of fashion?
3: Fashion.
0: Fashion, fashion. F-A-S. No, hear the spelling. F-A-S-H-I-O-N. Fashion.
3: It means to have a dressing idea.
0: To have a dressing idea. No, not really. That I think you're talking about fashionista. Now I'm talking about fashion. What is the meaning of fashion? When they say, "Oh, this style is in vogue. This is the new fashion that is going on." What does that mean to you?
3: It means to put something a cloth like. It means to put your dress into
0: style. No, my love, no. I just gave you something that would guide you into what the meaning of fashion is.
3: It means
0: is.
3: To wear something trendy.
0: Exactly. Well done, my love. Wonderful. Wearing something trending. Nice one. So what song should Susie play for you?
3: Play for me. Montagem Ruganda.
0: What?
3: Montagem Ruganda.
0: You and this your song. Okay, my darling. I'm going to play the song for you, okay? We do not say bye. What do we say?
3: Meow, meow.
0: Meow, meow. All right. It's still the sing and play. Right now, I have 3 songs. Let's go listen to the song. And if I come back and there is still, little time, I could still take some more calls, okay? Anyways, do not go nowhere. Don't touch the dial. Susie the Big Baby is still here. Enjoy the music.

0: 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Who's next on the line? Hello.
1: Hello.
0: Hi, my darling. What's your name?
1: Angel.
0: Oh, you are so cute. Thank you so much, Angel, for calling. All righty, my darling. Are you ready for Susie?
1: Yes.
0: Okay, Angel, how old are you?
1: I'm 6 years old.
0: Oh, Angel, you're 6 years old. Let me look for a six-year-old words and meaning that I can give to you. All right. What is the meaning of respect? Mm-hmm.
1: It means to care about other people's feelings.
0: Oh, that is awesome. Well done, my love. Woo-hoo. And Susie will say treating others properly. Well done. We are both correct, my darling Angel. All right. So what song should Susie play for you?
1: You're My Special.
0: You Are My Special. Who sang the song?
1: King Gnu.
0: Hold on for Susie. You Are My Special. You said it's King who?
1: King Gnu, N-U.
0: Oh, King Gnu. Just the king and then the Gnu.
1: The Gnu is G-N-U.
0: Oh, I see. Can you sing the song for Susie?
1: You Are My Special.
0: Mm-hmm. Go on.
1: It's a Japanese song.
0: It's a Japanese song. Oh, I see now. I see. Okay, even if the way they spell the special is not really like special, like the
1: food. Is this special V?
0: Yes. Mm-hmm.
1: Yes, that's song.
0: That's it. Okay, my love. All right, I'll play that song for you, okay? We do not say bye. What do we say?
1: Meow, meow.
0: Meow, meow, my love. Oh, you're such an angel. All right. It is still 101.7 Kids FM Abuja. And time check, it is 4:47 p.m. It's about that time, Susie B. Big B raps. But let's just take a few calls. Hello. Hello.
2: Hello.
0: Hi, what's your name? Hello.
2: Hello.
0: What's your name?
2: Ivan.
0: Ivan, right?
2: Yes.
0: Is this your first time calling, Ivan?
2: Yes.
0: Ooh. Yay! Da-da-da-da! Cha-cha-cha-cha! All right, my darling Ivan, you are welcome to Kids FM 101.7. My name is Susie the Big Baby. So happy to have you here, Ivan. And I hope I'll keep hearing from you. Would I? Would I?
2: Yes, you would, ma'am.
0: Awesome! All right, my darling. So, are you ready for Susie? Easy question. Are you ready for me?
2: Yes.
0: I love that. Okay. What is the meaning of individuality?
2: Individuality,
0: yeah.
2: It can mean to do something by yourself. It can mean a lot of things.
0: Okay. Yes, I know it can mean a lot of things, but the real meaning of individuality, what do you understand by that? Because you're just giving me a general, I need the real meaning of it.
2: Can you give me a different word, please?
0: Okay, you're not ready to try. Okay, so I'll just tell you the meaning and then I'll move to another word, okay? So individuality means personal uniqueness. Personal uniqueness, okay? All right, what is the meaning of policy? Policy.
2: Policy.
0: Yes.
2: A policy is like a rule that's meant to be followed.
0: Wonderful, wonderful. Well done, my darling. All right, so Susie, we say official rule, and then you said rule. We are both correct. Well done, my darling. So, what song should Susie play for you?
2: Next to Me.
3: Next to Me. Who sang the song?
2: Bruno Mars and Lady Gaga.
3: Bruno Mars and Lady Gaga. All right. I'll see to it. Okay. I'll see to it. Hold on. Give Susie a moment. Bruno Mars and Lady Gaga, you said?
2: Yes.
3: Okay. All right. I'll search for that song for you. Hopefully, we have it on the system. All right. We do not say bye. What do we say?
2: Meow, meow.
3: Meow, meow, my love. All right. Okay, so Susie is going to call this a wrap because right about now it is 4:50 p.m. on the DOT and I still have some songs to play. So we're going to listen to those songs. And coming up after this segment is a very important segment. It is the Parents Report Card where we report everybody, okay? A very important segment that you can actually share your thoughts, how you're feeling. If you're confused about certain things, call Susie the Big Baby up. If you feel like you need advice, call Susie the Big Baby up. I am going to be here for you coming up on the 5 o'clock hour, okay? So do not go nowhere. Do not touch the dial because Susie the Big Baby is still here and I need you, okay? All righty, my darlings.

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0: 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And right about now, it is Parents Report Card. Now, this is a serious segment, right? Because it has to do with emotions, right? So a lot of times, you know, you call if you don't know what to do or someone hurts you, you call Susie the Big Baby and, you know, I'll just make things a little better, if not better completely. All right. But I mean, I'm here for you. Okay. So the numbers for you to call are 0201-226-3350, or you can call the WhatsApp number 0907-3288-728. Okay. Let's have the first caller. Hello.
1: Hello, good evening.
0: Hello, good evening, my darling. What's your name?
1: Ozioma.
0: Ozi, baby. How are you?
1: Fine. I've been calling you, people, but no one responds to me.
0: Oh, my love. Hello? Yeah, I'm hearing you.
1: I called the first. School bus guy. No one answered me. I called sing and play. Nobody answered me.
0: Okay, my love. I'm so sorry. Okay. Oh, Susie Big Baby feels so bad. But I'm sorry. That's all I can say. You know how it works, right, Ozzy? And you know that I would not deliberately not try to pick your call, right? You know, right? Do you?
1: Yes.
0: What?
1: Yes.
0: Exactly. So you know how it can be. It's, you know, just forgive Susie the Big Baby, okay? Tomorrow is another day. Okay. And tomorrow is even Children's Day. How are you going to celebrate? How are you going to celebrate Children's Day?
1: I'm going to celebrate it till that day, tomorrow.
0: Till tomorrow. Okay. Do not forget Susie the Big Baby, because you know I'm also a baby, right? So don't leave the baby behind. Okay. All righty, my darling Ozzy. We do not say bye. What do we say?
1: How are you doing today?
0: How am I doing today? I'm doing awesome. Thank you for asking. Okay. All right. Meow meow, my love.
1: Love you.
0: Love you too. All right. Oh, that's so sweet. Thank you so much, Ozzy. Hello.
2: Hello.
0: Hi. What's your name, darling?
2: It's Nora.
0: Nora. All righty, my darling Nora. Who do you want to report?
2: My classmate.
0: Your classmate. What did he or she do?
2: Is a he.
0: A he. What did he do?
2: Well, sometimes if I'm talking with my friends, or if I copy notes, you will always beat me on my back and run away.
0: So what have you done about that?
2: Ma?
0: What have you done about that?
2: I told my class teacher, but she did not do anything.
0: Really?
2: Yes.
0: Okay. So, tomorrow, I want you to still report to your class teacher and tell her that he is still doing it again. Like he hits me and run. Okay? And hear what she has to say. Now, if she doesn't still do anything about it, when you're in class and he does it, in short, as he's running, just let out a

0: loud cry. Excuse me, ma, he has done it again. All right. So she calls him and caution him immediately. Okay. All right, my darling. Okay. Let me know how it goes. Okay. Call me up tomorrow. We do not say bye, Nora. What do we say?
1: Meow, meow. Can my brother report?
0: Oh, yes, he can.
1: Okay.
2: Hello, ma.
0: Hello.
2: Good evening.
0: Good evening, my love. What's your name?
2: Joshua.
0: Joshua. All right, Joshua. What is the matter?
2: I want to report two people.
0: Let's have it.
2: Yeah. I want to report my classmates.
0: Okay. So what did your classmate do?
2: Sometimes when I'm sleeping, he always used to beat me.
0: Why are they always beating in the school? What's going on? Okay,
2: because I shaved my head.
0: Because you what?
2: I barbed.
0: Oh, because you barbed your head, you cut your hair. Is it so low?
2: Yes, ma.
0: Is it so low?
2: Yes, ma'am.
0: Oh, but why? Yes, why did you cut it so low? What happened?
2: I was part of school dressing.
0: So that means he also is on low cut, right?
2: He did not do it.
0: He did not do it. Can you imagine?
2: Yes, ma'am.
0: So is there a kind of punishment for people who do not cut their hair so low? Is there a punishment for that?
2: Ma, not really.
0: Hmm. Okay, but then I want you to, okay, another question. Were you supposed to be sleeping at that time? Were you supposed to be sleeping?
2: My, it was already break time by then.
0: Oh, it was break time, so it's a free will, right? Okay, so
2: yes, ma.
0: Tomorrow I'm gonna say just wait, okay, and make sure you are on guard, you're alert, you are very much alert of your surrounding.
2: Yes.
0: And if he does it again, please report. And when you're reporting, make sure you state the fact that he did it yesterday and he's doing it again. Okay,
2: thank you so much.
0: You're welcome, my love. We do not say bye. What do we say?
2: I want to report my sister.
0: Oh, yes. You said you have two reports. Okay. What did your sister do?
2: My sister took my book.
0: She took your book?
2: Yes, ma. And now, because I collected it, she now used to make noise in my ear when I'm resting.
0: Okay, I don't understand. She collected your book, and then when you're resting, she used to make noise in your ears. Is that what you're saying?
2: Yes, ma'am.
0: Okay,
2: ma,
0: so...
2: She took my book.
0: Okay.
2: And I collected it back from her.
0: Oh.
2: She now said that she's going to disturb me till I give her back the book.
0: Can you imagine? Okay, give her the phone. Now I understand you. Give her the phone.
3: Hello, ma. Hello, ma.
0: Hello. Okay, so your brother just reported, and I'm sure you heard what he said, right?
3: Yes.
0: So what is your defense? Why did you do that?
3: Ma, my mother said we should share the book when she bought it, but she don't used to share the book with me.
0: Oh, I see. Okay, that makes sense right now. Okay, give your brother the phone.
2: Hello?
0: Hello, you heard what your sister said, right?
2: Ma, but the book was bought for me.
0: We know, big brother, we know. Now, we know that it's your book, but mommy said you can share. But at least just try, even if you're not giving her all the time, right? Just give her sometimes, okay? Just give her sometimes. Don't keep it all to yourself, because mommy said you should share, and there is love in sharing. So share with your sister, but maybe not all the time. Whenever you're using it, you tell her I'm using it, okay? And she should respect that fact. I'll still speak to her, but if you're not using it, please give it to her, okay?
2: Okay,
0: now let me talk to your sister.
3: Hello,
0: my darling. So I've been able to speak to your brother. Now here is the deal. When your brother is not using the book, you can have it. if he gives you the book, okay? You have to ask for permission, okay? Because he is the owner of the book, regardless of the fact that mommy said you should share. So when you want to use it, he can give you as long as he's not using it, okay? And do not cause trouble. But if he's using it, please leave him alone and wait, all right? I've told your brother to be nice to you. All right. Okay, my darling. Bye. You're welcome. We don't say bye. What do we say?
1: Meow, meow.
0: Meow, meow, my loves. All right. It is 101.7 Kids FM Abuja, and it's still me, Susie the Big Baby. Hello.
1: Hello.
0: Hi. What's your name?
1: David.
0: Okay, I can only pick out David, right? Okay, so who do you want to report, my darling?
1: I love you, nobody.
0: You don't want to report nobody. Okay, how was school today? Was school fine? What?
1: I love you.
0: Oh, my love. Aww. I love you too. Thank you so much. All right. Do have a lovely day. What?
1: Tomorrow is day. What do you have for us?
0: Oh, tomorrow Children's Day. I have a lot in stock, but I also want you to remember that we'll be celebrating it properly on the 30th of May on Saturday. Are you going to be there? You know, I've been hyping this. Yes. Are you going to be there? Would I see you?
1: Yes, you're going to come.
0: Yay! Awesome. All right, my darling. I will see you. And when you see me, please don't hesitate to come and say hi to Susie, okay?
1: Okay.
0: All right, see my love. See you and meow, meow. I love you too. Aw, that is so cute. Anyways, let's go listen to, you know, the song, and I will be right back. Stay with me. It's still Susie.
4: 7, where every day is a fun day. Let's play.

0: Hello. Hi, what is your name?
1: My name is Oshone.
0: Oshone, right? Is that right?
1: Hello.
0: Can you hear me?
1: Yes.
0: Okay, did you say Oshone? Yeah. Hello, can you hear me?
2: What did you say?
0: Okay, I'm trying to figure out your name. What's your name, darling?
1: Hello?
0: Can you hear me? I can hear you.
1: Okay, I can hear you now.
0: Okay, what's your name, my love?
1: My name is Oshone.
0: Oshone. Okay, who do you want to report, darling? Hello? Oshone, can you hear me?
3: It's muted. You didn't turn it off. You muted it.
0: Hello?
3: Hello?
0: Hello?
3: Okay, we can hear you now.
0: Oh, hi, mama. All right. Hello? Oshone, can you hear me now?
1: Yes.
0: Okay, so who do you want to report? Hello.
1: I want to report you guys.
0: We guys. Okay. Kids FM in general. Okay. What did we do?
1: So a few weeks ago, I called and I won a pizza, but I still haven't gotten it yet.
0: Did you go? Did you go to the location? Because I asked you the next day you should go to the nearest location. Did you do that?
1: No.
0: Let me, you did not do that. So how do you expect to get the pizza? I gave a clear instruction. The next day you should go and claim it from Pizza Hut before 4 o'clock. And I repeated that even when, before I ended the time frame for the Pizza Hut giveaway. I said that. So,
1: okay.
0: Yes. So it was your error.
1: Okay.
0: Yeah. Anyways, anything else, my love?
1: No.
0: Okay. Well, sorry you missed it, but next time always be always pay attention, because I mentioned it after you won, and I still mentioned it when I was concluding on the time of the giveaway. But anyways, not to worry. Another type of giveaway will come your way. Okay. All right, we don't say bye. What did you say? No, it's already late. It's already late. It has to be the next day. That's how it works, because they have to have your name and it's fresh in their head. So if you go now, it's so late. It's too late. Okay, meow meow, my love. All right,
1: meow meow,
0: meow meow, love. All right, it is still 101.7 Kids FM Abuja. Hello.
4: Hello, good evening.
0: Good evening, my darling. What's your name?
4: My name is Miracle.
0: Miracle. Alrighty, Miracle. Oh, Miracle. Is this my Miracle? Yay! Let me do this for you. All right, my darling. Wonderful. Good job. I love that. Keep improving. Keep improving. All right. So who do you want to report?
4: Yesterday I couldn't finish the conversation.
0: Yes, I tried calling back via the Kids FM line. I don't know, it wasn't connecting anymore, and I don't know what happened. It was
4: maybe the network, because me too. I tried calling back.
0: Yeah, so briefly, all I just said, I already understand where you're coming from, but the situation is very tight. Like I said, always breathe. I need you to breathe. I need you to tell yourself that it will soon pass. Okay? You can't really do much.
4: What is so much? What is killing me? Do you know that she called my dad? My dad was, of all people, she did not see who to call. It's my dad. And she called. Like, God just saved me. That it wasn't my dad that was with his phone. It was my mom that was with my dad's phone. If not, that period, that minute, my dad said I should never step my foot into his house again. Wow. And I should not consider myself a daughter again.
0: Wow.
4: I don't think that. It will not even make it true or it's false. So it does not, you don't care.
0: Yeah.
4: I don't think of that day.
0: Okay, I totally get you.
4: You should know. Should have known what I did. Like the insult I had to give her in my mind.
0: Mm.
4: But then she knows that.
0: Miracle.
4: She will not even cross my path again.
0: I
4: I'm
0: know.
4: I'm just giving her chance.
0: Take it easy.
4: It's time that
0: Miracle, I know, I know you're boiling, but I need you, like, I need you to really listen to me. I need you to just breathe. Just breathe. All I need you to do is just to focus on yourself. If there is, if she's causing any drama in the house and all of that, you already know the house situation. So just take it easy. Just tell yourself that it will soon be over. It will soon be over, and you'll get to that point that you'll be able to, you know, do things by yourself and hopefully, you know, get your own place. I told you the best revenge for this kind of thing is to be successful. So walk towards that, okay? Have a positive mind. That's what I want you to do. Have a positive mind, not a negative mind. I know you are angry, you're upset, and it is normal, but just have a positive mind. All right, my darling? Okay? We don't say bye. What do we say?
4: Meow, meow.
0: Meow, meow, my love. It is well. All right. All right. It is still 101.7 Kids FM Abuja, your family from radio station. Let's go on a very short music break, and Susie will be right back to take your calls, okay?
2: Hi, guys. My name is Amakori Debalogo.

0: 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Anyways, you already know it's me, Susie the Big Baby, and it is 101.7 Kids FM Abuja. This is still the Parents Report card. Who do you want to report? Hello.
1: Hello.
0: Hello. What's your name?
1: Steven.
0: Steven. This name Steven sounds like a first-time caller. Are you a first-time caller?
1: Yes.
0: Yay! Alrighty, my darling Steven, you are welcome to Kids FM 101.7. And my name is Susie the Big Baby. Nice to meet you, Steven.
1: Yes, ma'am.
0: And I hope I'll keep hearing from you, Steven. Would I? I hope I'll keep hearing from you, Steven. Would I?
1: Yes.
0: Awesome. All right, Steven, who do you want to report?
1: Well, to be honest, it's actually Kids FM in general.
0: It's who? Kids FM in general.
1: Kids FM.
0: Oh, my yes. love, what did we do? Ooh.
1: Well, if you realize, I would have been a caller since last year.
0: Oh my, whoa, that is, wow. Tell me about it. What happened?
1: Well, every time I tried to get down the number, you were always saying it too fast.
0: Oh.
1: I got the number like, let's say, some weeks ago.
0: Wow.
1: But every time we called, you didn't answer. Right now, it took serious struggling before we were able to become first-time callers.
0: Oh, my world. I'm so sorry, Steven. I'm so sorry. But sometimes I try to repeat the number as, you know, as frequent as I can, you know. I'll work on that, okay? I'll work on, you know, saying the number a little bit slower, okay?
1: Okay.
0: I'm so sorry. Can you imagine? So you would have been a first-time caller since. Oh, in fact, I don't know.
1: Yes.
0: Let me give you a Bluetooth hug. Do you know what a Bluetooth hug is? Let me transfer hugs to you. Wee. Can you say wee with me and hug me? Let's go.
1: Wee.
0: Awesome. Oh, you're such a sweetheart. Thank you so much for even still trying. I love you, okay? Thank you so much.
1: Okay.
0: All right. We don't say bye. What do we say?
1: Meow, meow.
0: Meow, meow. Oh, Steven, you melt my heart. Thank you so much. Imagine since last year you have been trying. Oh my word. Thank you so much, Steven. I really do appreciate you sticking and standing by us, okay? Please do not feel offended. We are sorry. We are sorry, my love. All right. Hello. Hello.
2: Hello.
0: Hi. What's your name?
2: My name is Faith.
0: Faith. Okay, my darling. Who do you want to report?
2: Actually, it's you.
0: Me? Oh, what did I do, Faith?
2: I've been calling since and you didn't pick.
0: Hey, oh my word, my love. Okay, I'll just say I'm sorry, but you already know the drill, right? Faith, I'm sorry, but it's not deliberate, okay?
2: Okay.
0: Am I forgiven?
2: Yes, ma'am.
0: Awesome. Okay, my darling. So apart from me, any other person you want to report?
2: Actually, it's my mom.
0: Oh, what did your mom do?
2: Well, every time when someone is busy, that is when she remembers that she has something to tell you or she has something for you to do.
0: Okay. Just like the topic we had about chores, right?
2: Yes.
0: Okay. So, how are we going to make mommy understand this right now? Okay, but are you sure? I need to be sure right now. Are you sure that when she gives you something to do, you do it at the exact time you're supposed to do it.
2: Yes. But she always has something for someone to do.
0: Are you the only child?
2: No.
0: How many of you are there?
2: Yeah, just two.
0: Oh, you and your senior or junior sister?
2: Junior.
0: Your junior sister. How old is your junior sister?
2: She's just 10.
0: She's 10. And you are?
2: 17.
0: You're 17. 17 and 10. I mean, 10 is quite big. So what kind of message does your mom send you?
2: Most of the time, she will say she'll go and buy something, or she will say she'll go and cook.
0: I see. So those are the kind of things your mom sends you, right?
2: Yes.
0: Okay. So, I mean, I feel your pain, my love, but I'm going to open your eyes to some things right now. So the thing is, I'm sure your mom is like, your junior sister is not fully, should I say, ready to, you know, take out this particular kind of message. But does she do any other thing in the house? Like your junior sister, does she do any other thing in the house? Like chores and all of that?
2: Yes, sometimes she
0: washes
2: plates.
0: Okay. So from your mom's angle, it's more like she can't send your sister all the way out, you know, because she feels like maybe she's not, you know, fully matured enough to go out on her own. Now, you are the elder sister and you are more mature and you have more experience. I guess that is why. Okay. And the other one, when you talk about cooking, I'm sure she doesn't know how to cook, but does she participate in the kitchen?
2: No.
0: At all?
2: Yeah.
0: Okay. So, well, this reason that I gave you could be one of the reasons why mommy is not asking her to do that particular one that she's always sending you to do. But, you know, for the cooking part or even the errand part, you can actually tell mommy that, okay, should both of us go out together? You understand? At least so that she can start, you know, getting her own kind of courage and freedom. Okay, I just lost my darling. Like, the network just snatched her away from me. Oh, my love. Well, I mean, I was almost pretty much done. Let me take this call. Hopefully she's the one calling back. Hello.
3: Hello, good evening.
0: Oh, good evening, my darling. What's your name?
3: Hello.
0: What's your name, my love?
3: Hello.
0: Hello, can you hear me?
3: Hello.
0: Network is the... I can hear you, my love. Can you hear me? So sad. Anyways, try to call me back. There are two lines. There is the normal phone line and there is the WhatsApp number. Okay. The phone numbers are 0201-226-3350. And the WhatsApp number is 0907-3288-728. Okay. Hello.
3: Hello, good evening.
0: Good evening, my darling. What's your name?
3: Marisa.
0: Marisa. Okay, my darling Marisa. Who do you want to report? Network now. No, now. This is not nice. This is not nice at all. Okay. I have some... Hello? Okay, I lost that call there too. But then I have a WhatsApp message. It just says, good evening, ma. Who are you? What is your name? Okay, I think I see a previous message. This is Bright. Hello, Bright. How are you doing? All right, let's take this call. Hello.
4: Hello.
0: Hi, what's your name, love?
4: My name is Khadija.
0: Khadija, how are you doing today?
5: I'm fine, thank you, and you?
0: I'm great. Thank you so much for asking. And your name is a beautiful name. All right, Khadija.
5: Thank you.
0: You're welcome. Who do you want to report?
5: I want to report my cousin.
0: What did your cousin do?
5: Sometimes when I pick something first, she'll just collect it. And then when I take it back, she'll just start fighting for it. And then she'll start crying.
0: Hmm.
5: When I just put her, she's older than me.
0: And then
5: someone will come, like our auntie or our grandma.
0: Mm-hmm.
5: And then she'll make up a whole story. And then she'll just blame it all on me.
0: Oh, I'm so sorry, my love. So how old is she?
5: She's 6 years old and I'm also 6 years old.
0: Oh, I see. So what you're going to do is, when you're holding something or when you're with something, right? And she comes and takes it from you without asking for permission, go and report to the adult around. If it's your mom, if it's your auntie or uncle, go and report her immediately, right? And tell them that...
5: Of course, but my older brother and my other older cousin... They'll say that I should not report.
0: Okay.
5: That they're going to fix the problem.
0: Okay, but now they are not fixing the problem.
5: But they end up doing something that I don't even know.
0: Exactly. Now they are not fixing the problem, and it has happened several times. So what you do once she takes something from you and you do not approve of it, go and meet auntie, uncle, mommy, or daddy. Okay. So that they can handle the situation better and tell them that she has always been doing this and you have been trying to report, but your senior brother or sister said you should not. But she's doing it so much and you are not happy about it. Are we good?
5: Okay. Yes,
0: sure. Do you understand what I said? Are you sure?
5: Yes.
0: Okay, awesome, my love. So sorry about that, okay? But then, okay. Is your cousin around you there?
5: And her name is also Nawal.
0: Nawal, is she there with you?
5: No.
0: Oh, I would have loved to speak to her, but it's okay.
5: My grandma's house.
0: Okay, but next time she does that, report her straight to the adult around, not your brother or sister, the adult around, so that they will take proper care of the situation. All right, my love, Khadija. We don't say bye. What do we say? Hello. Oh my word. Meow meow, my love. Network is doing its thing again. Okay, let's take this call here. Hello.
6: Hi, good evening.
0: Good evening. What's your name?
6: It's Abdul.
0: Abdul. All righty, Abdul. Who do you want to report?
6: I just got to say hi again.
0: Sorry. Sorry, I was choking. Abdul, oh, that's so nice. Thank you so much. How are you doing, Abdul?
6: I'm fine.
0: Awesome.
6: How about you?
0: Well, I'm okay. Thank you so much for asking. So,
6: you're welcome.
0: Yes. Anyways, it's so nice to hear your unique voice, your beautiful voice. Yes, you have a very nice voice.
6: Thank you. So do you.
0: Oh, thank you so much, Abdul. All right. We do not say bye. What do we say?
6: Meow, meow.
0: Meow, meow. All right. It is 101.7 Kids FM, Abuja. And time check, it is 5:47 p.m. Hello. Hello.
7: Hello. Good evening.
0: Good evening. What's your name?
7: Marissa.
0: Okay. Yes, we were saying something, right? Refresh my memory.
7: Yes, I didn't call to report anybody.
0: Okay. So how are you, Marissa?
7: I'm fine.
0: How's your twin sister? Is she okay?
7: Yes, she's fine.
0: Awesome. All right. Anything special you want to tell Susie?
7: Yes, I want to list the reasons why I like you.
0: You what?
7: I want to list the reasons why I like listening.
0: Oh, okay. Let's have it.
7: Okay, so number one, I like your voice.
0: Oh, she likes my voice. Thank you so much for liking my voice. Okay, what else, darling?
7: Then number two, I like your advice. It's so helpful.
0: Oh, thank you so much, my darling. Okay, let's have it.
7: And then number three.
0: Oh, look at network. Network is jealous. Nothing you want to tell me. Network is jealous. Oh, no. This one. Network, this one that you did. It hurt me. It hurt me so bad. Like, somebody was trying to praise me and you just did your thing. Why? Anyways, thank you so much, Marissa. Even though network did not allow you to finish, but I really appreciate you. Thank you so much for recognizing Susie the Big Baby, okay? My love to you. Mwah! I love you from the bottom of my heart. Anyways, it's about time Susie the Big Baby says her meow meow. It's been a beautiful ride from 3 o'clock to right about now. Thank you so much for always tuning in and calling me and making this show a beautiful show. I love you. Anyways, don't forget to always listen to Success the Successful Man, aka Divergent, from 8 p.m. to 10 p.m. Mondays to Friday. It is called Teen O'Clock, like teens, all ye teens from 13, 14, 15, 16, 17, 18, 19, and maybe 20 if you please. And I mean, it's also for the adults. If mommy and daddy, if you so wish to participate in it, feel free. It is for everybody, but from teens upward. From teens upward. From 13 upward. Okay. The musics are lovely. The music that he plays are awesome and lovely. You would love his belt. Anyways, don't also forget to follow Kids FM on Instagram. It is at kids.fm.ng. Yeah, and the website is www.kidsfm.ng. Do well when once you click on the website to open it, make sure you're sure that you are on Abuja. Okay, make sure you are on Abuja. And Susie the Big Baby also have an Instagram and TikTok handle. It is at Susie the Big Baby. That is SUZZYTHEBIGBABY. Susie the Big Baby. Okay. Until tomorrow, being Children's Day, we do not say bye. What do we say? We say meow, meow. Well, you know, Susie the Big Baby loves you, right? Yes, you do. Mwah. Love you.

0: Time check. What time is it?
1: It's now 6 o'clock. Oh, what a day. It's time to slow down and be with your people.
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1: They'll fall in love, and here's the bottom line. Our trio's down to two.
2: Oh.
1: 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There's magic everywhere. 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

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So stay tuned and let's play!

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0: Hi, good evening. What's your name and where are you calling me from?
1: My name is Divine. And my name is Dominion. And I was calling from Kabusa Garden.
0: Divine and Dominion from Kabusa Garden. You two cuties. Okay, Divine and Dominion. So, how old are you guys, first of all?
1: I'm 16.
0: You're 16.
1: And this is Divine.
0: Oh, Divine is 16. Okay, how old is Dominion?
1: Yeah.
0: Oh, I didn't catch that, Dominion. You said you're how old? 16. Oh, okay. All righty then. Okay, so you guys are young kids. So I would ask you, what is that one thing you miss mommy and daddy used to do for you that you miss now that you're getting a bit older? What is that thing you miss about being a child?
1: Okay.
0: Friends from my birthday and they just like take you out and then buy whatever you want. Now I'm getting older, they'll just be like, happy birthday. So mommy and daddy no longer take you out and buy you whatever you want?
1: Yes. Now as we are getting older, they don't normally celebrate our birthday. They'll be like, happy birthday, we love you. They'll just go, they only buy stuff, like only food.
0: I mean, they tried now. Oh, I lost that call. Jeez. Please call me back, Dominion and Divine. 0201-226-3350. They are really pissed about this whole thing of mommy and daddy not buying them birthday presents anymore and taking them out. You're getting older and there is two of you. So, come on. It's expensive to take you out and tell you, hey, go on a spending frenzy and tell me what you want and I'll buy it for you. Now you're older and you even have more expensive taste, I think. Yeah, you do have more expensive taste. Let me take this one call before I go on a very short break. And hello, good evening. Hello, good evening.
2: Hello, good evening.
0: Good evening. What is your name and where are you calling me from?
2: My name is Jessica. I'm calling from Gadwa.
0: Sorry, I didn't catch your name.
2: Okay, I said my name is Jessica. I'm calling from Gadua.
0: Okay, calling from Gadua. Welcome to the show. Why is your voice so low? Are you feeling all right? How was your day today? Ouch. Ouch. The network is doing a thing tonight. And it is annoying, really, really annoying. Well, let's go enjoy some music. And when I get back, I'll be taking more of your calls and hearing all the things about your childhood that you really, really have missed. This is Carnival by John Michael Howell. Welcome to my Carnival.

0: 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This is your family fun radio station, and the show is called 10 O'Clock. You're listening to the voice of the one amazing success, the successful man. And tonight, yes, I do bring you some amazing things, and we've been talking about something that we all feel and miss. Our childhood. What is the one thing you miss about being the young you that everyone cared about and people want to buy you gifts and give you free things? Let's take this call. Hello, good evening. Hello, good evening.
1: Hello, good evening.
0: Good evening. Good evening. What is your name and where are you calling me from?
1: My name is Miracle and I'm calling from Galadimawa.
0: Miracle from Galadimawa. Welcome. Okay, Miracle. So, how's your evening going?
1: Quite okay.
0: Has there been anything that happened this evening that was not feeling too good or that was really interesting? Come on, gist me.
1: Sir?
0: So, is there something that happened this evening or during your day that was interesting?
1: Nothing interesting, though.
0: Okay then. Okay, Miracle. So, about what I'm talking about, what do you miss about your childhood? What do you miss about being young, being 5 years old, 6 years old?
1: Okay. What I mean then about my childhood, then when I was much younger, they give you food, and I don't want this food, I don't want to eat this food. I'll be like, okay, what do you want to eat? I want noodles and egg. I want this.
0: Oh.
1: I'll get it for you, but she tells the mommy, if you don't want to eat the rest, I'll give it to you.
0: Yeah, but now you're a big auntie, so.
1: So if you know it, you'll starve. My birthday this year was, nobody even wished me happy birthday with gifts. But I say happy birthday. God has added another prayer for me. Charlie, prayer is more than this. But at least nobody even gave me gifts. But when I was more younger, today's your birthday. Hey!
0: Yeah, come on, take. Have they gotten you cake?
1: Well, no.
0: But now everybody expects you that you should be working now. You should have money. Take care of yourself.
1: Oh,
0: well, that's very relatable. That's very relatable, Miracle. Well, thanks for calling and sharing with me, Miracle. I do hope you enjoy the rest of your night.
1: Okay.
0: All right.
1: Bye.
0: Then. All right. Okay. So, Miracle missed a whole lot of things. I feel like this whole birthday thing is with one thing that kind of drops when you get older. Nobody really cares about your birthday as much as they do when you're older. Hello. Good evening.
2: Hello.
0: Hello, good evening.
3: Good evening, sir.
0: Good evening. What is your name and where are you calling me from?
3: My name is Joy and I'm calling from Apo.
0: Zoe from Apo. Okay, so tell me, how was your day today? Was it fun? Was it interesting? Was it boring?
3: It was good.
0: I'm glad to know it was good. I mean, I can hear it from your voice. Okay, so what is it you miss about childhood? What is it you miss about being the young, carefree you?
3: Okay, during my childhood, mathematics used to be so easy.
0: Wow.
3: But now I've grown up, mathematics is so hard.
4: Aww.
0: What changed though? Is it your mind that changed? Because I lost your call there, Zoe. Please do well to call me back. Yeah, but what seriously changed? Was it like easier to concentrate when you were much younger, and now there's just a whole lot of things going on, so it's harder to concentrate and enjoy mathematics as it is? Hello, good evening.
5: Hello. Hey, Lisa.
0: Good evening. What is your name and where are you calling me from?
5: My name is Wisdom, calling from Abuja.
0: Wisdom calling from Abuja. Okay, wise man. So, how was your day today? Tell me.
5: It was fine.
0: It was fine. Was there something interesting that happened today?
5: No, not really.
0: Okay, all right. So, Wisdom, what is that thing you miss about your childhood?
5: The thing I miss during my childhood was the fun I had during my childhood.
0: So, what kind of fun are we talking about?
5: Like, example now, when we are a child, we always play in the sand, but now you can't expect a grown-up boy to be playing on the sand now. Everything has changed.
0: You know, Wisdom, you know you can still like take a day off being an adult and just like say, today I'm going to play in the sand, and you go out and only you go and play in the sand.
5: But don't mock me, right?
0: Yeah, they will, apparently. They will. People will think you're going crazy. Yeah.
5: Huh?
0: I say people will think you're going crazy if they just see you full grown playing in the sand like a child. Yeah, but yeah, it's something we all miss. All those children games we used to play, both in class, yeah, both at home with our friends. It was a whole lot, and it made life feel so, so good. But now we have to grow up, so. Yeah, so thanks for calling, Wisdom. I do enjoy talking to you. I hope you have yourself an amazing night.
5: Thank you, sir.
0: You are welcome. There we have it from Wisdom. He missed playing in the sand. He missed playing 10-10. I mean, when I was a child, when I was really young, we used to have this whole, a lot of kids might not know it, is this whole thing where a bunch of kids come together and then they split into two teams and you hold stick and pretend they are guns, and then you're running around and they're killing each other. Not like playfully, like hey, and then you fake shooting the person and the person falls and fakes dying, that kind of thing. All those things were really, really amazing. Being a child is a lot. Yeah, I want to go back to being a child. I'm done, guys. I'm done being an adult. I am seriously done.

So I just went through the WhatsApp channel on the question I posted up there about what is that one thing you miss about being a child, and someone said,

of anger. So what do you think about this story? Did you enjoy it? Did you not enjoy it? Well, call me and tell me. 0201-226-3350 is the number you want to call to tell me about the story you just heard. What did you learn from the story about jealousy and about comparing yourself to others? Because it can be a really, really big dilemma. Comparing yourself to others and feeling less than others. 0201-226-3350 is the number. Or you can send me a WhatsApp message on WhatsApp 0907-328-8728 is the WhatsApp number for you to call, drop a voice note, or send me a WhatsApp message. Again, the WhatsApp number is 0907-328-8728. And oh yes, the last thing I was telling you before I go is, do not forget the Children's Day family timeout coming up on the 30th. It's just 4 days to go, guys. So hope you are ready, because Kids FM is collaborating with Pounds World Entertainment, bringing you the best and biggest Children's Day celebration ever in town. And you know, Children's Day is on the 27th, that is tomorrow. So we thought, why not extend all that fun and happiness to a weekend, which is the Saturday, 4 days from now. So 30th May, 11 a.m. plenty fun, plenty enjoyment, plenty gifts, plenty fun games, music, inspired talks, awards. Walk home with a big TV on that day. Come there, go home with a microwave, maybe even a fridge or a Bentley. Who knows, you just might win a Bentley that day as well, or a fan, and so much cash prizes that will be going out to you who will be participating in games on that very day, 30th of May 2026. It will be featuring plenty amazing things and amazing people, like the Hype by Energy Machine, games and music by DJ Coco, Chooks the General, Willy Willy of Wazobia, Empty Grandpapa, Susie the Big Baby, Matthew the Magician, Lady Fate, Queen Coco, Benny the Laughing Diver, Angel, Gabby herself, every single one of us will be there on that day. So yes, if you haven't put faces to the names yet, this is your chance to do so. Come there, come see us at our very best, and come have fun with us. And the ticket is not expensive. A regular ticket is just 3,000 naira, VIP 10,000 naira, table for 10, 500,000 naira. 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Do not miss out on the Children's Day family timeout. It'll be the time of your life. Believe me, I told you so. The time of your life. So be there, or you're going to hear about it on social media, or your friend is going to come to home and tell you, if you'd seen that event, it was one in a billion and you should not have missed it. And then you have to wait till next year before another Children's Day happens again, and we got to do another Children's Day event. So do not miss this one, because you miss this, you're missing on a long thing. Don't forget the date, mark it on your calendar, 30th of May 2026. Time is 11 a.m. in the afternoon, so whenever you're free, make your way down to Kingdom Heritage Model School behind Living Faith Church in Kubwa, Abuja. Here it is, and the time is 9:53. That is 7 minutes to 10 o'clock, which means soon I will be packing my things out of the studio and go jump on my bed and catch one sweet, delicious sleep. I'm imagining the softness of my bed's embrace right now. I'm sure you're already on yours though. If you're not, well, get in your bed and get ready to sleep. Come on, it's night, you need to rest. You've got plenty of things to do tomorrow, school, work, and every other thing. But hey, don't forget to stay tuned in to Kids FM 101.7, your family fun radio, and join Matthew the Magician on the morning bell from 6 to 9 a.m. every single day, Mondays to Fridays.

And then from 9 a.m. to 12 is Susie. Oh, sorry, Benny the Laughing Diver on the Snack Time Show. And then the Pickup Girls will be joining you from 12 to 3 on the Pickup Show. And finally, Susie the Big Baby on the School Bus Drive. Ah, it is long, an amazing day. I do hope you guys have a good night rest. I do enjoy talking to every single one of you. Shout out to all of you out there. Shout out to every single one of you. And from me to you, good night, sweet dreams, sleep tight. And my parting song to you is Die Die by Shakira.

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